Now, Peter Gabriel's Big Time is basically a musical warning label for ambition. Start in a small town, get successful, and eventually you're so important, your ego needs its own zip code. Gabriel called it a satire about the human urge for success. The end literally makes his voice deeper and deeper, like he's physically expanding into a human ego balloon. The track even used a Fairlight computer for that funky bass riff. Plus, Stuart Copeland from The Police and the Memphis Horns. And on tour, those horns came from an Akai sampler, loaded with floppy disks. Because nothing says rockstar like waiting for your computer to finish booting. Here's Peter Gabriel. This is called Big Time. Vinyl on Chrome. Hi there.

Well, here's a little Australian New York songwriting conspiracy for you. Ice House's biggest American hit, Electric Blue, was co-written by Ivor Davies and John Oates. Yeah, John Oates. The two met while Ice House were touring America in 1986. Davies was having a drink in a New York hotel bar when Oates called, basically saying, "Hey, let's write a hit." So Oates flew to Australia. They wrote the song together, and when they finished, Oates reportedly told Davies, "If you don't use it, Haldon Oates will." See, that's confidence, and apparently he wasn't bluffing. Here is Ice House. This is called Electric Blue, vinyl on chrome.

Now, Red Hot Chili Peppers and Give It Away. Proof that sometimes the best way to get something is to give it away. 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Now, producer Rick Rubin polished the Peppers' manic sound without sanding off the edges, and the silver-painted desert video made MTV look like somebody dropped acid in the art department. And here's the weird part. Kiedis says give it away 68 times. Yeah, 68. At that point, we get it, Anthony. Here's the Red Hot Chili Peppers. This is called Give It Away. 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
1: This is folk singer Michael Jonathan. Join us on Woodsongs this week. Melody Dyer from Australia and all her wonderful music, plus Essence and Gold Country, Appalachian-flavored songs just for you, all on this week's broadcast of the Woodsongs Old Time Radio Hour.
2: Here at Woodsong, who yes he done. Saint Ozzy Sunani on a doot old in a loon zinke. 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
3: 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I'm Dylan Stone. Now, Billy Idol got the title Rebel Yell after seeing Mick Jagger, Keith Richards, and Ronnie Wood drinking Rebel Yell bourbon at a Stones party. He thought, wow, great song title. Which apparently is how songwriting worked before Spotify playlists. But the song eventually went from Leather Pants and Bourbon to Sesame Street. In 1985, the Muppets turned it into Rebel L, about the letter L making so much noise that the cops had to show up. So Billy Idol gave us sex, swagger, and rock and roll, and Sesame Street gave us alphabet-based law enforcement. Honestly, somewhere between More, More, More and La, La, La, somebody definitely needed a nap. Here is Billy Idol. This is called Rebel Yell, Vinyl on Chrome.

Now, YouTube reaction videos have given us a new form of journalism, watching somebody discover a song they should have known 40 years ago. And Gowan's A Criminal Mind gets some great reactions. One fan wrote, "This song sounds like a movie that hasn't happened yet." Another, "The keyboard player looks like he knows something we don't." And my favorite, "I came for the song."

stayed for the hair. Honestly, that last comment may be the most 80s music review ever written. Here is Gowan. This is called A Criminal Mind, vinyl on chrome. You see

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3: Hey, it's Ryan Fox, bringing in October in style with the biggest hits and the biggest stars. Keith Urban talks moving. Tim McGraw opens up about almost giving up. Carly Pearce dishes on Kelsey Ballerini. And what is Riley Green listening to these days? 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
5: You're listening to Vinyl on Chrome. I'm Dylan Stone. Now, Steve Winwood's Higher Love. Because apparently regular love wasn't complicated enough, we needed to take it up a level, literally. The song asks us to believe there's something bigger out there, and without it, life is basically a waste of time. Deep stuff for a guy wearing sunglasses in a music video. Winwood wrote the music while lyricist Will Jennings drew from his childhood around church hymns, calling this a kind of modern hymn. And that's Jennings, same guy who co-wrote My Heart Will Go On from Titanic. So yeah,

Now, the Cranberries' Zombie is one of those songs where the volume goes up and suddenly the conversation gets a whole lot heavier. Dolores O'Riordan wrote it after the 1993 IRA bombing in Warrington, England that killed two children, Jonathan Ball and Tim Parry. The song calls out decades of violence between Ireland and Britain with the not-so-subtle message that killing kids isn't exactly a winning political strategy. You think? Anyway, the video was filmed in Belfast, featuring real soldiers and local children, with Dolores covered in gold paint at a cross. Zombie was recorded while the band was touring England, and apparently somebody decided Linger needed a flamethrower. It became their biggest international hit. Here is the Cranberries. This is called Zombie. Vinyl on Chrome.

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1: 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I'm Dylan Stone. Now, the Bangles took Paul Simon's A Hazy Shade of Winter and did what any good 80s band would do. Plugged it in and turned up the attitude. Their 1987 version was recorded for less than zero and actually outcharted Simon & Garfunkel's original. And get this, young Brad Pitt was an extra in that movie, earning a whopping $38. So basically, the Bangles got a hit and Brad got his lunch money.

0: The Union of Northern Workers understands that the key to a sustainable economy is to invest in fair wages. 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
1: 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Keith Urban talks moving. Tim McGraw opens up about almost giving up. Carly Pearce dishes on Kelsey Ballerini. And what is Riley Green listening to these days? 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
2: 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Town of Oza, Shikade Eta Zoa. Echola CKLB 101.9 FM. 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
6: 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I'm Dylan Stone. Now, INXS and Need You Tonight. Basically, the world's most successful musical booty call. Michael Hutchins wrote the steamy lyrics in about an hour after Andrew Farris played him a cassette of a drum machine groove he just cooked up in Hong Kong. Farris was literally recording it while the cab waited outside. Priorities. Atlantic Records initially thought the album was too weird for America, so INXS hit the college circuit instead. Kalamazoo, Poughkeepsie, romance capital of the world. But it worked. MTV grabbed the video. The song hit number one, and suddenly Michael Hutchins was everybody's problem. The 1988 MTV Video Music Awards handed Need You Tonight Meditate 5 trophies, including Video of the Year. Here is INXS, Need You Tonight, Vinyl on Chrome.

Now, Stone Temple Pilots with Interstate Love Song, which apparently even the title is lying. It never actually appears in the lyrics. Scott Weiland wrote it about lying to his fiancée while recording Purple in Atlanta, promising he was staying clean, then assuring her over the phone that everything was fine. Sure, Scott, and I'm the Pope. Meanwhile, Robert DeLeo came up with the music in the back of the band's Winnebago, originally as a bossa nova, because apparently nothing says heroin addiction and relationship deception like a little Latin groove. The result? One of the defining alternative hits of the 90s, and one hell of a soundtrack for pretending everything's fine. Here's Stone Temple Pilots. This is called Interstate Love Song, vinyl on chrome.

The Clash with Train in Vain, a song famous for a title you never actually hear in the lyrics. Not once. You get Stand By Me, which sounds like Benny King already has dibs on that title. The train comes from the rhythm, the vein from being lost. Apparently, The Clash didn't believe in making things easy. And here's the vinyl nerd jackpot. Train in Vain wasn't even printed on the original London Calling track list. It was a last-minute addition after a new Musical Express magazine giveaway fell apart. The only clue is that the title scratched into the run-out groove. A secret song hiding in plain sight. How punk rock. Here's The Clash. This is called Train in Vain.

Now, Tal Bachman's She's So High. And yes, Bachman is that Bachman. His dad is Randy Bachman of the Guess Who and BTO. But Tal's first single was considerably less taken care of business and more please don't make eye contact with the hot girl. He told MTV the song came from high school in southern Surrey, BC, after he tried to bribe the hottest girl in school to date his stepbrother. The conversation got so awkward, he basically turned that feeling of being completely intimidated into a hit song. And Norway loved it so much, Kurt Nielsen's 2003 cover became that country's best-selling single ever. So, apparently, awkwardness is an international language. I understand it totally. Here is Tal Bachman. This is She's So High, vinyl on chrome.

Now, some songs are born in a flash of inspiration, and then their shares believe. A six-year musical custody battle involving six songwriters, three producers, and enough studio tinkering to qualify as an engineering project. Originally recorded in the early 90s, the song sat around until producers reinvented it and accidentally created music history. That famous robotic Cher vocal, not a vocoder. It was an auto-tune cranked to 11, creating what became known as the Cher effect. Cher later said her producer told her to sing it better. Her response? Basically, find another singer. The song hit number one in 1999, making Cher the oldest female artist at the time to top the charts on both sides of the Atlantic. And after all that drama, believe. Here is Cher, Vinyl on Chrome.

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7: 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Now, Fleetwood Mac's Little Lies, proof that sometimes the truth is overrated, especially when you already know it's a lie. Christine McVie wrote this one with her new husband, Eddie Quintella, which seems like an odd honeymoon activity. Pass the champagne and let's write a song about deception. Love it. McVie said the idea was basically, I know you're lying, but please keep doing it because reality is worse. The song became a huge MTV-era hit, complete with a video that somehow put glamorous Fleetwood Mac on a farm. Because nothing says rock royalty like sweaters, hay, and emotional dishonesty. Here's Fleetwood Mac, Little Lies, Vinyl on Chrome.

Now, before MTV, Duran Duran were basically a great-looking band you could only hear. Then, Hungry Like the Wolf hit MTV. And suddenly, Simon Le Bon was running around Sri Lanka looking like the world's most fashionable jungle fugitive. Drummer Roger Taylor remembered playing Alabama and Texas, where the girls screamed while guys in cowboy hats stared at them with clenched fists. Apparently, they weren't prepared for that much eyeliner. The song itself was built around brand new 1982 technology, 808 drum machine, sequencer, and a Jupiter 8 synth. Basically, Duran Duran discovered the future, and MTV made sure everybody saw it. Here's Duran Duran, Hungry Like the Wolf, vinyl on chrome.

Now, John Mellencamp's Small Town is basically a love letter to nowhere, which, coming from a guy who actually lived there, is pretty refreshing. He tried New York after getting his record deal, hated it, got creatively flattened, and moved right back to Indiana. Smart guy. Rather than chase the big city dream, he built his own studio near Nashville, Indiana, and Small Town became an anthem for everybody who didn't feel the need to move to New York or LA just to prove they had a pulse. Oh, and listen closely to the bridge. You hear a little Supremes Back in My Arms again. Here's John Mellencamp. This is called Small Town. Vinyl on Chrome.

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13: 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I'm Dylan Stone. Now, Eurythmics' What I Lie to You started with Dave Stewart eating breakfast with an acoustic guitar on his knee, because apparently toast wasn't enough. He came up with what he called a killer R&B riff, but Annie Lennox wasn't convinced it sounded like Eurythmics. Then she wrote the lyric from a perspective of a woman dumping a cheating lover. So suddenly, breakfast got complicated. The track became a brilliant collision of Stax-style R&B and Eurythmics synth pop. And that Hammond organ? Ben Montench from Tom Petty's Heartbreakers. Not bad for a guy eating breakfast with a guitar. Here's Eurythmics. This is called What I Lie to You, Vinyl on Chrome.

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So, basically, the perfect soundtrack for sitting in traffic. 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
1: 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Leaving you off this week with the Smiths, the band that proved you could write incredibly catchy songs while sounding like you've just been personally betrayed by the weather. Morrissey supplied the dramatic lyrics, Johnny Marr supplied the brilliant guitar work, and together they made Misery strangely danceable. So until next time, remember, take care of yourselves and take care of each other, because that's the way it's supposed to be.

0: Hey, it's Ryan Fox, bringing in October in style with the biggest hits and the biggest stars. Keith Urban talks moving. Tim McGraw opens up about almost giving up. Carly Pearce dishes on Kelsey Ballerini. And what is Riley Green listening to these days? You got to find out this weekend only on American Country Countdown.
1: 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Hello. 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
2: 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Singer-songwriter Aaron McCallum is in the spotlight. The Lee Oscar Harmonica's classic cut features Big Walter Horton, taped in 1954.
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evening to all you listeners of the North, and welcome to tonight's program of the Saturday Night Raven Show. I'm your host for tonight, C-Dog. 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

Tonight's show is where I blend all kinds of music together. Rather, it's coming from the past. Or today's top 40, yesterday and today. You're now tuned in for tonight's program of the Saturday Night Raven Show, right here on The Voice of

That was an 80s classic by Michael Cimbello, Maniac, from that movie Flashdance. And also our first song for tonight goes to Metallica, For Whom the Bell Tolls. It's kind of weird. These two songs are like 1 year from each other. Metallica released that song back in 84. And then Michael Cimbello released that song from that movie Flashdance in 1983. There are two songs that are 1 year from each other. Weird. Okay, those are the first two songs to start off tonight's program. I'm your host for tonight, C-Dog. I'm howling with you. Ow, ow, ow. Woo. All the way till 11 o'clock tonight. As we're about to enter, this happens to be the first weekend of the month of October. It's not the Thanksgiving long weekend yet. That's next weekend. But this weekend is just a regular weekend, and it's getting colder. It's getting chilly out there, so just have really warm. It's not snowing yet. It is raining and windy and cold, but it's not snowing yet. Not yet. Here in Yellowknife, no snow, and so we have to look forward to the upcoming Thanksgiving long weekend holiday here in Canada. It's always on the second Monday of the month of October. And then towards the end of the month is Halloween. I'm checking this year's calendar. So on Halloween, it's going to be on Saturday night. Ooh, the Saturday night Halloween show on Saturday, October 31st. I can try my best to play nothing but Halloween songs for you guys on that night. So, and I'm looking at the calendar. The next time Halloween will be on Saturday will be in the year 2037. What, you don't believe me? Look at the calendar for the next 11 years, and then look forward to 2037. That's when. That's the next time Halloween will be on a Saturday. So, yeah. Okay, let's go back to more music now. Also, later on tonight, I will mention the good news for all you movie lovers out there in Yellowknife. Something about the Capitol Theater. Scratch that. It's under a new name. And also, I will play next hour at the top of the hour at 9 p.m. You'll get to hear the top three singles of today's new country starting this weekend. I give you a hint. Last weekend's number one spot is still the same. But can you remember the song and the artist? Don, don, don. And then for hour number three, at 10 o'clock tonight, it's going to be nonstop music for at least 50 minutes. Sometime on tonight's show, I will play a new song from Kid Rock. He's now switching back to gospel music. This guy is going back and forth. He started as rock, and then went back for country for a bit, and went back to rock. Now country, rock. Now he's doing gospel, and so it's kind of like I will play the song. I do sometimes play gospel on the Saturday Night Raven show. You have no choice but listen. And also, let's go back to more music now. So. Let's get back to coming up. I got the Killers way back from, okay, this is coming from their 2004 album, Hot Fuzz. So here is All These Things That I Have Done.

0: CKLB Radio, work a died in a tat egg, a modun honuni, eyes on Honda in flat, honey goods on hit ad. Do yet he sin laha ada. A quack was on good dee, honey hit ad. Walk on no. One niggots on hit ad. The goo woozy honey, a giddy sin honey, a gilla honey. Do the zones on sin doon yelling hit ad. A ye honey he has on with how well lounge. A died in a modun tat a CKLB Radio, work a.
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0: That was Our Lady Peace, a Canadian rock band back in 1997 from their Clumsy album. And before Our Lady Peace, so actually the song you just heard was called Superman's Dead. And right now it's past 8:30. We're still in the first hour of tonight's program. Coming up soon, at the top of the hour at 9 p.m., you'll get to hear the top three singles of today's new country starting this weekend. Now, here's some news from the Capitol Theater, even though the theater is closed right now, but they're going to reopen. I guess this past week, you must have heard the news, the Capitol Theater will be reopened, but there's a catch. They're going to open under a new name. They're going to call themselves Real North, you know, like film reels, R-E-E-L, Real North. That's what they're going to call themselves. And not only are they going to play the latest movies, they're also going to play, you can also book special events. And they might play older movies and that sort of thing. And so right now they're renovating, they're trying to fix the place, and they try to have it open by sometime in January 2027. And some of you listeners are kind of like thinking, will they play Avengers Doomsday or Doom 3 when it opens? Well, both movies open on the same day, on December 18, across Canada and the U.S. And so even though the movie might be a bit late, I don't know. We just have to wait and see what they're going to play in January of 2027. So yes, the old Capitol Theater it's going to be reopened early next year under a new name, new owners, new management. So yeah, so anyways, that's about it. That's all I have to tell you. And let's go back to more music now. And so, like I said, sometime later tonight, I will play that new song by Kid Rock. But this time, he's going to sing gospel. Okay, let's go back to more music. So coming up, here is the Pixies.
1: Stop.

0: 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And if you fail, further testing at the station, which can lead to your arrest and a criminal conviction for impaired driving. It's not just alcohol, it's drugs too. If you drive high, there will be consequences.
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0: And your number one song of today's new country goes to Stella Lifty with Boston. Last week she was number one, and she's again, she's number one again this weekend. The number two spot goes to Kenny Chesney with Carry On. And the number three spot goes to Luke Combs, Be By You. And what you just heard is the top three singles of today's of New Country starting this weekend. Now, if you're into top 40 singles of today's of New Country, wait for it after my show tonight after 11 p.m. right here on CKLB Radio on The Voice of Danae. After 11 p.m. tonight, you'll get to hear such songs from Morgan Wallen, Ella Langley, John Morgan, Lauren Elena with Chase Matthew, Luke Bryan, Dan and Shay, Riley Green, Hudson Westbrook, Jelly Roll. Who else is there? The guys from Hardy, Eric Church, Morgan Wallen, and Tim McGraw, Megan Maroney, Jason Aldean. Those are the artists I can think of after 11 p.m. tonight. So stay tuned for that right here on CKLB Radio on The Voice of Danae. Okay, we're about to get ready for hour number two. So we're going to start off hour number two in 1 minute. So just bear with me.
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6: 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Why'd you grease the lightning?

0: One full hour of the latest in new blues is ready for broadcast and streaming at the Crossroads. Check out Mark Hummel All-Stars, Sean Murphy, Cliff Stevens, Grace Potter, the Jerry Hunt Trio, and Nikki T and the Snake Charmers. Singer-songwriter Aaron McCallum is in the spotlight. The Lee Oscar Harmonica's classic cut features Big Walter Horton, taped in 1954.
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3: Here Wood Song, who yes, he's done. Sint Ozzy Sunani on a doot old in a gloom zinger. Sit Disney on a doot on a glen Johnsy KLB Reduger.

Wow, that was Joan Osborne, One of Us. That song came out in 1995, so that has to be, what, 31 years old? Man, I feel old. I was in high school when the song came out. Okay, that was Joan Osborne, One of Us. Now, it's now past 9:30. We're still in hour number two, and this is my last shout-out for all you listeners out there. So once again, have yourself a great evening tonight. Enjoy your weekend. And we'll do this again 1 week from now. Next weekend happens to be the Thanksgiving long weekend holiday here in Canada. So our next door neighbors, the Americans, are kind of thinking, what? Thanksgiving? I know America's Thanksgiving. They celebrate their Thanksgiving next month in November on the fourth first day of the month. Well, here in Canada, we celebrate our Thanksgiving on the second Monday. So this year's Thanksgiving is on Monday, October 12th. Not this coming Monday, next following Monday. And so I guess everybody out there is already buying Thanksgiving supplies, turkey, stuffing, ham. What else is there? Dessert, ice cream. That's about it. Anyways, let's get back to more music now. Oh, yes, I forgot to mention to anybody out there who is celebrating a birthday this weekend, whether it was yesterday, today, or tomorrow, just want to say happy birthday to you. Just want to say happy birthday to Tanya Grubin, the host of TLG. Her birthday is this weekend, so happy birthday wherever you are, Tanya. And to all the ones who are about to celebrate their birthday next week between Monday and Friday, just want to say happy birthday to you. And to all the married couple out there, who are about to celebrate their wedding anniversary, just want to say congratulations on your wedding anniversary. After all those years of marriage, congrats. Now to the ones who are about to get married for the very first time, just want to say congratulations. You have to look forward to your guys' lives as a marriage. And next year, you have to celebrate your first wedding anniversary. So all the wives out there, first-time wives, give your husbands a hint of next year's wedding anniversary. And he's all like work, work, work. And all of a sudden, he sees on the big calendar, the wife in large caps, first wedding anniversary, honey. And then the husband's like, takes him a second or two. It's like, oh no. And it's like, beep, beep, beep, beep, beep. Well, I can't say the F word. That's why I have to say beep. But anyways, you know what I mean. To all the first timers are about to get married for the very first time, congrats, wherever you are. And so, yeah, let's go back to more music now. So I guess I will start off the first song of at 10 will be a Halloween song because we're in the month of October. I will play some Halloween songs the next several Saturdays until Saturday, October 31st. That's when this year's Halloween is on Saturday. Good for me. Woohoo. Okay, let's go back to the music. And oh yes, to this next song is going out to anybody out there who is celebrating a birthday this weekend. Here's your birthday song, whether you like it or not. It's by the Beatles. It's a classic tune. Here is the birthday song.

0: That was some party thanks to my buddy's beer and joint. Here's the keys, joint.
1: Yo, I'm not driving. I'm way too stoned. How are you feeling, beer?
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1: How are we getting home, then?
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0: Hey, it's Ryan Fox, bringing in October in style with the biggest hits and the biggest stars. Keith Urban talks moving. Tim McGraw opens up about almost giving up. Carly Pearce dishes on Kelsey Ballerini. And what is Riley Green listening to these days? You got to find out this weekend only on American Country Countdown.
1: 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Do yat his own radio hit at American Country Countdown gi di hit at wa kuna. A kuna da do si hani gane zihi lik at da da gi di on da. Eda it's dini ane wa kuna. 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

That was Coldplay from the early 2000s with Yellow. I believe this was their first big hit, and then many years later, they're still together, and they have created so many good songs in the 2000s and 2010s, and so coming up, I'm down to at least two songs to finish off tonight's program. So once again, to all you listeners out there, you have been listening to the October 3rd, 2006 edition of the Saturday Night Raven Show on CKLB Radio on the Voice of Denade. So once again, to all you listeners out there, have yourself a great evening tonight. Enjoy your weekend. Next weekend is the Thanksgiving, long weekend, a holiday here in Canada. So that's like 1 week away. So this is Sea Dog signing off. I just want to say so long. Bye-bye. Gotta go.

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0: 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Check out Mark Hummel All-Stars, Sean Murphy, Cliff Stevens, Grace Potter, the Jerry Hunt Trio, and Nikki T and the Snake Charmers. Singer-songwriter Aaron McCallum is in the spotlight. The Lee Oscar Harmonica's Classic Cut features Big Walter Horton, taped in 1954.
1: At the Crossroads. 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

0: 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Join us on Wood Songs this week. 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
1: Tejinet a yakala horano sate, heise tejinet in tati guhiente, hejon CKLB bees a dig a, de she yen hitty hitule, hua on.

0: Hey, it's Ryan Fox, bringing in October in style with the biggest hits and the biggest stars. Keith Urban talks moving. Tim McGraw opens up about almost giving up. Carly Pearce dishes on Kelsey Ballerini. And what is Riley Green listening to these days? You got to find out this weekend only on American Country Countdown.
1: 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CKLB. Do you hear that they get her? Town of Oza, she cut it out at a thorn. It's on CKLB 101.9 FM, the voice of Denon Day.

0: 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Singer-songwriter Aaron McCallum is in the spotlight. The Lee Oscar Harmonica's classic cut features Big Walter Horton, taped in 1954.
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0: Hey, it's Ryan Fox, bringing in October in style with the biggest hits and the biggest stars. Keith Urban talks moving. Tim McGraw opens up about almost giving up. Carly Pearce dishes on Kelsey Ballerini. And what is Riley Green listening to these days? 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

0: One full hour of the latest in new blues is ready for broadcast and streaming at the Crossroads. 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Singer-songwriter Aaron McCallum is in the spotlight. The Lee Oscar Harmonica's classic cut features Big Walter Horton, taped in 1954.
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0: This is folk singer Michael Jonathan. Join us on Wood Songs this week. 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
1: What songs what's a di go yatik in it? A de tin sin, what's a di on there? A died sent on Gomadu Honuki ah, yet so a died a yidzim okay, zetanin. So CKLB radio okay, then it did on radio okay that eat a walk over there.

0: Hey, it's Ryan Fox, bringing in October in style with the biggest hits and the biggest stars. Keith Urban talks moving. Tim McGraw opens up about almost giving up. Carly Pearce dishes on Kelsey Ballerini. And what is Riley Green listening to these days? You got to find out this weekend only on American Country Countdown.
1: 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I couldn't do see any gan is zihi, click at that gay dionde. 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

0: 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Check out Mark Hummel All-Stars, Sean Murphy, Cliff Stevens, Grace Potter, the Jerry Hunt Trio, and Nikki T and the Snake Charmers. Singer-songwriter Aaron McCallum is in the spotlight. The Lee Oscar Harmonica's Classic Cut features Big Walter Horton, taped in 1954.
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0: This is folk singer Michael Jonathan. Join us on Woodsongs this week. Melody Dyer from Australia and all her wonderful music, plus Essence and Gold Country, Appalachian-flavored songs just for you, all on this week's broadcast of the Woodsongs Old Time Radio Hour.
1: Here wood song who yes it on Saint Ozin Slu Nani on a doot old in a gloom zinger. Said Disney on a de doot on a glen Johnsy KLB Reduger.

0: Hey, it's Ryan Fox, bringing in October in style with the biggest hits and the biggest stars. Keith Urban talks moving. Tim McGraw opens up about almost giving up. Carly Pearce dishes on Kelsey Ballerini. And what is Riley Green listening to these days? You got to find out this weekend only on American Country Countdown.
1: Good day, American Country Countdown. Who yet? I want to touch and sit up. Hello. Zinke Hunt O'Dini are. You just see KLB Reduke, the voice of Denny.

0: One full hour of the latest in new blues is ready for broadcast and streaming at the Crossroads. Check out Mark Hummo All-Stars, Sean Murphy, Cliff Stevens, Grace Potter, the Jerry Hunt Trio, and Nikki T and the Snake Charmers. Singer-songwriter Aaron McCallum is in the spotlight. The Lee Oscar Harmonica's Classic Cut features Big Walter Horton, taped in 1954.
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0: Hey, it's me, Dylan Stone, and we're just putting on our parachute pants. We're getting the DeLorean all polished up, and then we're ready to take a little trip to the past to visit all your favorite singers. Is the car ready yet, Biff?
1: Just finishing up the second coat now.
0: Good. I got my Walkman in my pocket, and I just might make a stop at the MTV Awards. If you think video killed the radio star, think again. So don't forget to join me every Saturday from 6 to 8 p.m. for Vinyl on Chrome, right here on CKLB Radio.
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0: Hey, it's Ryan Fox, bringing in October in style with the biggest hits and the biggest stars. Keith Urban talks moving. Tim McGraw opens up about almost giving up. Carly Pearce dishes on Kelsey Ballerini. And what is Riley Green listening to these days? You got to find out this weekend only on American Country Countdown.
1: 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CKLB. Do you hear that they get her town of Oza? She cut it out at a thorn. It's on CKLB 101.9 FM, the voice of Denon Day.

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Join us on Woodsongs this week. Melody Dyer from Australia and all her wonderful music, plus Essence and Gold Country, Appalachian-flavored songs just for you, all on this week's broadcast of the Woodsongs Old Time Radio Hour.

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1: Wood Songs is la that's it. Ah, eh, or Honosatsi would say, et that's it, it's a tani.

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0: and Nikki T and the Snake Charmers. Singer-songwriter Aaron McCallum is in the spotlight. The Lee Oscar Harmonica's classic cut features Big Walter Horton, taped in 1954.
1: Ton lu ele sine wita, mo like at the crossroads. Ta itzine ya kale lofo ton sa tse he chon CKLB beit ete ik e dule hut wa on. 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

0: This is folk singer Michael Jonathan. Join us on Woodsongs this week. Melody Dyer from Australia and all her wonderful music, plus Essence and Gold Country, Appalachian-flavored songs just for you, all on this week's broadcast of the Woodsongs Old Time Radio Hour.
1: Tejinet a yakala horanosati, heisi, tejinet in tati guhinte, hejon CKLB bees a dig a, de shi yen hitti hitule, hua on.

0: Hey, it's Ryan Fox, bringing in October in style with the biggest hits and the biggest stars. Keith Urban talks moving. Tim McGraw opens up about almost giving up. Carly Pearce dishes on Kelsey Ballerini. And what is Riley Green listening to these days? You got to find out this weekend only on American Country Countdown.
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0: 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Singer-songwriter Aaron McCallum is in the spotlight. The Lee Oscar Harmonica's classic cut features Big Walter Horton, taped in 1954.
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0: Hey, it's me, Dylan Stone, and we're just putting on our parachute pants. We're getting the DeLorean all polished up, and then we're ready to take a little trip to the past to visit all your favorite singers. Is the car ready yet, Biff?
1: Just finishing up the second coat now.
0: Good. I got my Walkman in my pocket, and I just might make a stop at the MTV Awards. If you think video killed the radio star, think again. 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
0: Red Solo Cup, you're more than just plastic. 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

0: Hey, it's Ryan Fox, bringing in October in style with the biggest hits and the biggest stars. Keith Urban talks moving. Tim McGraw opens up about almost giving up. Carly Pearce dishes on Kelsey Ballerini. And what is Riley Green listening to these days? You got to find out this weekend only on American Country Countdown.
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What you do in the dark will be brought to the light. 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As sure as God made the rich and poor, you're gonna

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Ah, but we knew better than that. 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

0: Hey, it's Ryan Fox, bringing in October in style with the biggest hits and the biggest stars. Keith Urban talks moving. Tim McGraw opens up about almost giving up. Carly Pearce dishes on Kelsey Ballerini. And what is Riley Green listening to these days? You got to find out this weekend only on American Country Countdown.
1: CKLB Radio. We're doing it here on radio. Hit that American Country Countdown. Give it that walk on. I couldn't do see any gan zihi, click at that gay dionde. Edit Zandini on a walk on CKLB radio, okay.

0: 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Join us on Wood Songs this week. 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
1: What songs what's a di go yatik in it? A de tin sin, what's a di hunde? 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
2: Yes Boy.
4: Welcome to Yes Boy. I am Derek. I'm here with
5: Mahalia.
4: Hi, Mahalia. Thank you so much. It's always fun when we do a show together.
5: Yeah, we're back in the booth together.
4: And so when Mahalia's on Yes Boy, that usually, not always, but that usually means we have French, Newfoundland, and Labrador music.
5: Which is exactly what we have here today on Yes Boy.
4: Who is it, Mahalia?
5: We are featuring Port-au-Poutine.
4: Port-au-Poutine. How would you say it if it was sort of like French?
5: Port-au-Poutine.
4: Ah, there you go. See, Mahalia is bilingual, right? So I have to really like rely completely on that. So yes, what she said. So yes, Port-au-Poutine established in 2022 and sharp rise. They are doing so well. We're going to learn about all kinds of fun stuff they're doing and traveling and festivals and awesome music. And it is a duo. So it's Jenna Maloney and Axel Bellegarde, and they fuse French, Canadian, and Newfoundland music themes, right? So folk, original, a lot of original stuff. They also do some translations, and they've sort of borrowed some like reels and stuff, but put their own spin, if you will, on that.
5: Like a neo-traditional kind of vibe?
4: I think so. I'm not sure what that really means, but yes.
5: Well, like traditional music with a modern twist.
4: Yes.
5: Kind of thing.
4: That's what it is. Yeah. Right. Yes. Yes. Mahalia is the music authority here today, especially anything French. So I'm so grateful, right? So they are celebrating the heritage of Francophonie in Newfoundland. So it's really cool. And there's a lot of French history in Newfoundland that you and I have spoken about in previous
5: episodes. We've touched on that in a few past episodes.
4: So you know what? Let's just get our feet wet. Port-au-Poutine, we're going to have fun with that name later in the show.
5: And speaking of fun...
4: Speaking of fun, yes, I want to have a special shout out to Marilyn, the official meower of Yes Boy.
6: Meow!
4: Fun. Yes. Yes. Okay, so let's get our feet wet and dip our toe into the Atlantic Ocean and the sailing ship of Port-au-Poutine right here on Yes Boy. And Mahalia, what's the first couple of songs we have?
5: All right, well, docking onto the first port, aka set of songs, we have the first song is called Au Pub des Tempêtes. Mm-hmm. And then after that, you're going to hear Le Rossignol. So these are going to be two great tracks to introduce you to Port-au-Poutine right here on Yes Boy.
4: Yes Boy. Port-au-Poutine.

0: Welcome back to Yes By. You just heard by the Newfoundland band Port au Poutine two tracks, Le Rossignol, and before that, Au Pub des Tempêtes. Two really nice tracks, and I think a really good introduction to this band.
1: Oh, yeah, lovely upbeat sound. Hey, Au Pub des Tempêtes, which is Storm Pub.
0: So, based on the lyrics, that seems like it's a real location. A real pub and just a place where everyone can come on down, hear some great music, have lots of fun, and
1: Dancing.
0: seems like super upbeat, and I really enjoyed that song, all the different instruments that were
1: Oh,
0: on it.
1: yeah, and so what are those, Mahalia?
0: So we heard, of course, vocals, guitar, bass, there was some accordion in there,
1: Yeah,
0: mandolin, Axel plays mandolin, tin
1: Bouzouki.
0: whistle, bouzouki, banjo, tin whistle, jaw harp, drums, and then Jenna was playing.
1: The Bahrain and vocals.
0: Yeah, and the boran is a type of drum.
1: Oh, yeah, the rhythm of the goat. Yeah, Irish sort of
0: And then
1: drum, yeah.
0: Donovan Conran was featured on this track playing fiddle. And I am a fiddle player myself, so I always appreciate hearing a little bit of fiddle in tracks.
1: And Jenna also plays fiddle and violin. Fiddle and violin are sort of the
0: They're
1: same,
0: the
1: vaguely high level.
0: same instrument, but
1: Yeah.
0: it's kind of more like the style of music that you're playing. Like violin is associated with classical,
1: Right.
0: and then fiddle is associated with like folk more
1: Okay.
0: so.
1: Wow. Yeah.
0: So,
1: Awesome. Great sound. Port au Poutine, right? And so a little bit about the band. So they have their 2023 album, Port au Poutine, self-titled. They also have an EP with Christmas music that we're not going to play today, although they got some cool tracks there. And then they have a series of singles from 2023 and after that. And we've got, in fact, that's what the second song, La.
0: Le Rossignol, which that is nightingale
1: See,
0: in
1: one of my
0: French.
1: goals today is to not pronounce any French words. So as I don't,
0: Well, I'm here.
1: so that I don't embarrass myself. So yes, what she said, and that is, what is it again?
0: Le Rossignol, which
1: Right.
0: means nightingale in
1: Nightingale.
0: English. And that was a really beautiful song. You could really hear Jenna's lovely, lovely voice featured on that
1: Absolutely.
0: track.
1: Yeah. Oh, so like awesome music, right? And that is a 2024 single. And then in 2025, another full-length album, We Buy. Yeah. Yes, I love that. We'll talk more about that later, but the name of the album is We Buy, Yes Buy. So lots of great stuff. Port au Poutine. And they've also traveled a bunch and they were invited, like, for example, out to Paris, France, and oh, all kinds of great stuff. And you know, not surprising, they have Port au Poutine received some cool recognition. Multiple years now winning Music NL Awards. Artiste Group France, yeah, it's French. It's the Group Francophone of the Year.
0: Yeah,
1: French,
0: Francophone group of the year.
1: but you gotta say that in French though.
0: Altiste du groupe francophone de l'année.
1: See, I can say it, but not with the accent that you have. So,
0: Well, that's
1: you know.
0: okay. Accent takes time.
1: So they won that several years and also nominated for Group of the Year, also Celtic Traditional Artist of the Year nominations, and ECMA, East Coast Music Awards 2026 nomination. Also, Manny Musical 2026 recipient. Arts NL, gosh, it's just such a long list, really. Government awards, a Gala de Chanson de Caraquet. Wow, just great stuff, so deserving. And here, Mahalia, here's another French. What's that?
0: Prix Raymond Brault Songwriting
1: So
0: Award.
1: they're nominated, that's in Quebec.
0: And where specifically are they from in Newfoundland?
1: I believe Jenna is from St. John's, and Axel,
0: Axel is Québécois, I believe.
1: he's Saint-Jean-sur-Richelieu.
0: Saint-Jean-sur-Richelieu, yeah.
1: Have you been there?
0: No, I
1: Yeah,
0: haven't.
1: because you've lived in Quebec twice.
0: I have, but
1: Yeah.
0: I haven't been there specifically.
1: Yeah. So a little bit about Jenna then. So singer, songwriter, multi-instrumentalist, like, and
0: They both are.
1: they are both just insanely talented with all these different instruments and played a ton of festivals, including East Coast Music Week and George Street, plus opera on the Avalon Productions, and also been part of different groups, including mentoring youth bands with the Fergus O'Byrne Youth Folk Program. And that is like extra cool.
0: Yeah, very cool.
1: And shout out to Sullivan Songhouse down on Calvert in the South Coast on the Avalon, and went with them to Ireland in 2018.
0: That's awesome. I
1: Yeah.
0: love to hear when musicians give back to their communities, especially with mentorship of
1: Oh,
0: youth,
1: yeah. Yep.
0: because youth actually have very limited opportunities to like play shows, and they're often kind of left out of venues that are 18 plus or serve alcohol and those types of things. So to have someone mentoring and encouraging youth in that capacity is really, really awesome.
1: Oh, yeah. And she lived for 3 months in Saint-Pierre-et-Miquelon,
0: Oh, cool.
1: right? As part of the FRECR program, as part of her MUN French program, Memorial University of Newfoundland. And they went to Quebec. And so Axel showed Jenna, his hometown, and they did festivals there. And yeah, so that is a little bit about Jenna. And then Axel has a master's degree, 2024, in acoustics.
0: Oh, cool.
1: What kind of acoustics would you say?
0: Musical?
1: Ocean.
0: Oh, really?
1: Yeah. Well, he's out on the coast, boy. Yeah.
0: Like the sounds of the ocean?
1: Yes.
0: Oh,
1: So
0: I've
1: it's
0: actually
1: like,
0: never heard of anyone doing that,
1: well, it's
0: so.
1: physics and oceanography.
0: That sounds
1: So,
0: pretty intense.
1: musician and scientist, right? So, congratulations on that. And also has a degree in classical music from Cégep du Saint-Laurent and a university degree in music production
0: Very
1: from
0: cool.
1: Université Laval. So, he moved to Newfoundland to do the degree, in physics, split beam sonar, Mihalia. So, it's a remote sensing technology, and they use it to measure different fish sizes and dimensions. Really interesting ocean acoustics, and he's doing some work with industry, and he's got this whole other thing going on, right? So the backscatter model. So wow.
0: Very
1: And
0: cool.
1: but such a talented musician and producer. So he has that formal training and does a lot of the production work, right?
0: Yeah.
1: Has also collaborated with bands like the Fine Lads and Basement Quartet and the NL Latin Band as well.
0: Cool.
1: Yeah, so we'll talk a bit about languages later on. So wow, right? That is just amazing.
0: Very accomplished duo making some pretty sweet music.
1: Oh yeah, yes. Special.
0: So, should we go into our next set of music?
1: Yeah, so what's coming up next, Mahalia, on Yes Boy?
0: Okay, so by Porto Poutine, the band we're featuring today on Yes By, you're going to hear Tel Nava, followed by Sarah. So, Sarah, AKA.
1: I could have done
0: Yeah. And
1: that
0: those are both by Porto Poutine, right
1: even.
0: here on Yes By. I'm Mahalia, and I'm here with the real host of Yes By.
1: Oh well, we're the co-hosts today.
0: I'm a guest.
1: Okay, yeah, well you're a regular.
0: I'm a recurring guest on
1: That's
0: Yes By.
1: a great way to put it. Right here on Yes Boy, Port au Poutine.
0: All right, let's get into it. Here's Tel Nava and then Sarah.
1: Right here on Yes Boy.

0: Wow, beautiful.
1: Welcome back to Yes Boy. We just heard Port-au-Poutine, Terre Nouvelle, and Sarah.
2: Sarah, two lovely tracks from Port-au-Poutine. Loved the accordion in Sarah. I'm a big accordion fan. It's an instrument I really wish I played. So I thought that was super cool. Two really nice tracks by Port-au-Poutine. Awesome.
1: There you go, right on.
2: All right.
0: In fact, great moment here for a Port-au-Poutine music interlude based on languages. We've got two little stingers that they did. Thank you so much for that and CHMR. Let's hear that now. Two different songs, two different languages. Okay, here's English.
3: Hi, my name is Jenna Maloney.
4: Hi, I'm Axel Bergarten.
3: And we are Port-au-Poutine.
0: Nice, very nice. Et maintenant, en français.
5: Et on mangera de la langue de morue, puis des têtes de morue, des galettes de morue, du gravier de morue, une casserole de morue, puis des frites de morue, et des biscuits de mer pour dessert.
4: Bonjour, ici Axel Degarde.
3: Et Jenna Maloney.
4: Nous sommes Port-au-Poutine.
0: Wow, awesome, formidable. Port-au-Poutine, merci beaucoup. Okay, d'accord. Want to talk a little bit about languages. So Mahalia is very knowledgeable of languages, right? And so Jenna, pretty sure her first language is English, and then she learned French. She is learning, but she sings in French. So I was going to ask you, like, when you, how does that, like, how much ability in a language do you have before you can sing in it?
2: I think you have to have a decent level because, like, in order for the lyrics to come out sounding like French, you have to have a decent grasp on, like, the pronunciation and the accent and stuff. But I've also personally found, like, in my French learning journey, I find singing to be a really useful tool because sometimes there's certain sounds that are tricky to speak.
0: Yeah.
2: But are somehow easier to sing because it's just more fluid. So I've had that experience myself. And I think singing is a great way to learn a language. It's something that I use actively with my students.
0: Yeah.
2: It's fun. There's like videos and you can talk about the song and yeah.
0: Fun.
2: And I think like not only do you have to be somewhat fluent to have a base level of being able to sing, but I think it's a major tool to help you become more fluent in any language as well.
0: Because you're being expressive in that way, and it's kind of a fun way.
2: Oh, totally.
0: You know?
2: Yeah, most people like music and want to know the lyrics to songs, so it's an awesome way to improve your vocabulary, improve your pronunciation, and yeah, I love it.
0: Do you sing much in French?
2: I mean, I listen to a lot of French music that I learn the lyrics to, so I sing along for sure. And then I do, like I said, I do song studies with my students, so we learn songs as a class, and then we can sing them, and then you'll hear them singing them in the hallway and stuff, which is
0: cool.
2: Always really fun.
0: You got a fun little French ditty you want to share?
2: No.
0: All right. So now Axel, interestingly enough, French, and then is fluently bilingual in English, just like Jenna in both languages. But he's also on one of the profiles I saw in Spanish, professionally proficient in Spanish.
2: Oh, cool.
0: Now that sounds cool. What exactly does that really mean?
2: So professionally proficient for language learning typically means that you can conduct work in that environment. So whatever your area of work is, so like I'm a teacher, if I'm professionally proficient in Spanish, I could teach, do my job in Spanish. So whatever your job is, if you can do it in a second, third, fourth language, then you have what's called professional competency in that language.
0: That's pretty high.
2: It is. You have to have a pretty good and like job specific vocabulary too.
0: Yeah.
2: Although professional, like I mean, it depends on who's you know, sometimes
0: the
2: those
0: recipient.
2: Terms get tossed around, but to me professional is related to work.
0: Right. But regardless, it's a high level of proficiency.
2: Yeah, it would have to be.
0: So now what how many languages do you speak? What's the latest count?
2: Well, I speak three languages fluently. So English is my first language and French is a very close second. Like I'm very fluent. And then I speak Spanish as well. I would say I have professional competency in Spanish. Sometimes I need to draw upon some deep stores of memories for vocab and look some stuff up. But I think I'm still pretty functional in Spanish. And then I've learned bits and pieces of other languages over the years. I learned some Japanese for when I went to Japan in 2023. and...
0: What do we got here, Mahalia?
2: This... I can't remember the name of this Toya. Bird.
0: I'm going to move Toya away from the microphone. It's kind of saturating there.
2: Yeah, I'm going to just explain what this is.
0: Oh, but we'll leave it on.
2: No, but I'm gonna explain it clearly so people can actually understand
0: what just happened.
2: Instead of sounding like chaos. So in
0: that's what I'm going for.
2: In Hokkaido, they're
0: Japan.
2: In Hokkaido, Japan, their prefectural bird, I believe, is called the snow fairy, or is it Toya in Japanese? Yeah.
0: Toya, well, Lake Toya is where we
2: got... Oh, Lake Toya. Yeah, I'm not sure of the Japanese name of this bird, but it's a super, super little cute white bird. Mm-hmm. And so you got, in Japan, you got this little stuffy, and when you turn him on, his little switch, he actually imitates everything you say. So that's what you were hearing before. The chaotic background squawking was actually a little
0: Let's have some more chaotic background squawking, Mihaly. Let's turn that on. I just got to put it a little further away from the microphone, though.
2: Yeah, it sounds like it might blow out the mic a little bit. I think the key thing with this little bird is to actually let him talk before you keep Yeah,
0: wow.
2: Because then he actually catches what you say instead of it just being a jumble of, like, you me, need you, and the bird. Yeah,
0: all right. Oh, leave it on. I gotta say a few things. So, I'm gonna say, yes, by Port O' Poutine.
2: It kind of caught it, not really,
0: though. I think it missed the yes, by. Oh, I got it at the end there.
2: There
0: yes,
2: we
0: boy.
2: Go. Gonna... Okay, let's...
0: We got to turn it off, I guess.
2: Yeah. We're not doing the whole show with this.
0: No, I want to do the whole show with it, Mihaly. Okay. And I want to go back to one thing about the name Port O' Poutine. And you're just going to love this, Mihaly, because it's all about two things that you love. Okay, so I think poutine is one of them.
2: I do love poutine, yes.
0: And then, of course, our beloved Newfoundland dog, Friendly. Do you remember that?
2: Oh, this photo, so I just got shown a photo of me and Friendly, and that's us at the radio station, I believe.
0: That's right, yes.
2: And then there's a floating picture of poutine superimposed on the image.
0: And you sent this to me, and I never knew how that got there.
2: Oh, I was probably, like, playing around with, like, I used to do a lot of photo editing in, like, Microsoft Paint.
0: Yeah.
2: So it was probably done in that.
0: So you sent it to me, and it's like it's...
2: Like, when?
0: That was a while ago. So, like, I mean, it's a lovely photo of you and Friendly, our beloved Newfoundland dog, Friendly. And it's got a purple background, and then up in the far top right corner, this big plate... Of poutine just randomly floating in the air.
2: I have no memory of this or like the context or why I made it or sent it to you or anything, but I guess it is really perfect for this episode about Port O' Poutine.
0: It is. It absolutely is, and it doesn't matter that we can't explain it.
2: Doesn't matter. It's just good.
0: That is just awesome.
2: All right, can I introduce our next set of songs?
0: Yes, let's do that.
2: Okay,
0: what's coming up?
2: On Yes By, we are featuring Port O' Poutine. And next up, you're going to hear two tracks, L'Albre est dans ses feuilles. After that, the song Mon Île, right here on Yes By.
0: Okay, so let's let Toya take us out here. So, Port O' Poutine, right here on Yes By.
6: Port O' Poutine, right here on Yes By.

0: Welcome back to Yes By. You just heard from the band Port-au-Poutine, Mon Île, a lovely track about the pride of being a Newfoundlander, of all the love of the island. And before that, L'Arbre dans ses feuilles, French rendition of Rattlin' Bog, which was a little stressful there at the end, but hopefully you got to chill a little bit with Mon Île after that.
1: I absolutely did that on purpose. It's like, you know, Rattlin' Bog is like if your blood pressure is rising, you know, the stress, the chaos of that song, right?
0: Yeah, and then you can just chill a little bit.
1: And then, okay,
0: Take a
1: let's
0: breath.
1: Settle things down with Mon Île. Lovely song.
0: Yeah, both are great.
1: Yeah, I mean, that's a challenge to sing Rattlin' Bog. Holy cow.
0: Yeah, that's
1: like in any
0: cool.
1: language, you know.
0: Definitely.
1: Yeah, geez. So very lovely contrasting music there by Port-au-Poutine, right? So great opportunities in language, Mahalia.
0: Speaking of opportunities.
1: Mahalia, I've got something here for you. We were talking about Japan earlier. Did I ever show you this sumo wrestling video?
0: I think so, yeah.
1: Let's look at it now again, shall we? So do you want to sort of describe this?
0: What I describe.
1: Well, did you see what just happened?
0: He got thrown off the stage.
1: They got two of them went into the stand. So these are like, I mean, these two sumo wrestlers, I don't know, like they weigh a lot. Let's just say that.
0: They do.
1: Right?
0: That's part of sumo wrestling is you have to be.
1: I think there's a minimum, I guess. I don't know.
0: I assume so. I mean, I assume they have weight classes like other sports like that.
1: I learned a lot about the rules. But anyway, when we were in Japan, but they just went flying into the stand. So like you're, and it's, there's no ropes, there's no barrier, and people are sitting really close and they're down below.
0: Mm-hmm.
1: And like this huge guy just went flying in and landed on these people.
0: I never got to see any live sumo wrestling when I was in Japan, but it seems like it could be kind of.
1: It's huge. It's a literally and figuratively huge. It's a big deal and it's a major spectator.
0: Here, it is.
1: Let's watch it again. Look at that. And they, whoa, just diving into the stands.
0: Yeah.
1: So that was exciting. And we're going to have Toya just say, sumo wrestling.
2: Sumo wrestling.
1: Awesome. Yes, boy.
2: Awesome, yes, boy.
1: Thank you so much, Toya. I don't know if you find this as funny as I do, Mahalia. it's Toya.
0: Which is kind of cool.
1: Mm-hmm. Yeah.
0: Yeah.
1: Thank you so much, Toya. Okay, so in 2025, Port-au-Poutine came out with another album, and I love the name Wee Boy. Like, literally, Yes Boy. That's the name of the album, 2025. And so we've got three cool tracks from that album. Next, we've got Chapeau, Hat. And then after that, Mon Grand-Père, which is my grandfather, translating here. And then the third track we're going to play is La Valse Sans Pas, the Stepless Waltz. So let's get straight into this album from Port-au-Poutine, Wee Boy, Yes Boy, right here on Yes Boy, Wee Boy.
3: À tous les

0: Welcome back to Yes Boy, Wee Boy. We just heard three awesome tracks from the album called Wee Boy. Yes Boy. Port-au-Poutine. So yeah, just now we heard La Valse Sans Pas, The Stepless Waltz, and before that Mont Grand Pere, and to start that three set off, Chapeau, Hat, Wee Boy. Love that. Awesome music from Port-au-Poutine, hey Mihalia.
1: Well, I've really enjoyed learning about Port-au-Poutine and like listening to their music. They're a really good band, and I'm
0: Oh yeah.
1: excited to see what they'll come out with in the future as
0: Oh
1: well.
0: yeah. I'm hungry. I don't know about you.
1: Yeah,
0: You know?
1: definitely. It might be time to go get a poutine after
0: Let's
1: this.
0: get a big plate full of it. Or that, or fish and chips, or both. All of the above, hey?
1: Yeah.
0: You know? Awesome. All right, Mahalia boy, we got one song left. It's the last song. And
1: And
0: what's
1: it's fittingly called Une Dernière Chanson, a last
0: a
1: song.
0: last song? Yes, boy. And so this is a longer track. It's about 6 minutes, which you may hear most or all of it. And thank you so much again, Mahalia. Always a real pleasure.
1: Thanks for
0: And
1: having me on Yes Buy. This was a good episode, and we hope you
0: yeah.
1: enjoyed Port-au-Poutine. And you can find them on Bandcamp, on Spotify. They have songs sprinkled on YouTube as well, and they have a website, portaupoutine.ca.
0: That's right. And they got all the links there at their homepage and bios. And I've learned from Anita Best to especially promote Bandcamp because the artists get a much higher proportion
1: Yes, they
0: of
1: do.
0: the money. So
1: Yeah, on
0: check out.
1: streaming services, they get a fraction of the amount that they do when you support them on Bandcamp or by buying their physical albums, of
0: For sure.
1: course.
0: Yes.
1: Yeah.
0: So wow, Port-au-Poutine today. We've super enjoyed all that. Wow, awesome music. The talent and the ingenuity going on and everything and the production quality too, I want to also say. Merci beaucoup to Jenna A. Axel.
1: Yeah,
0: Right?
1: great, great music, and we love hearing what you have and look forward to hearing what you will produce in the
0: Yeah.
1: future.
0: Congratulations on all your achievements. Thank you for the emails. They've been very nice correspondence, and we appreciate that. And yeah, definitely a band to continue to follow.
1: All right, so this is Mahalia and Derek signing off from Yes Buy with a last song, Une Dernière Chanson by Port-au-Poutine.
0: From Newfoundland and Labrador.
1: Great music and
0: So it's a last song called a last song. I love it.
1: exactly.
0: I
1: It's
0: love
1: very fitting. We love to
0: it.
1: hear it.
0: Right on.
1: All
0: Thank you
1: right.
0: so
1: Thanks,
0: much.
1: everyone, so much for listening.
0: Okay, so thanks so much, Mahalia. Thanks to Port-au-Poutine, Jenna and Axel, and of course, all of our fine listeners out there. Thank you so much. Merci beaucoup. Okay, so to take us out, one last song by Port-au-Poutine. Awesome stuff today, right here on Yes Boy. Bye.
1: Yes, bye.

0: And we're gonna have Toya just say sumo wrestling. Awesome. Yes, boy.
1: Hi, this is Myra Conrad. Join me for the Bannikin Tea Show every Sunday from 2 to 4, keeping you up to date with some current events, some weather, and some best in Aboriginal and country and Western music and 80s right here on CKLB, the voice of Denaday.
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Montreal's Cliff Stevens and the new single Roll With You, which will be on the full album New Shade of Blue, which is due in early December. Mark Hummel All-Stars off the top, Rockin' Blues from Mark's new one, Road Dog. You're in for an hour of features and great new blues, but I guess that's why you're here at the Crossroads. Brant's Wicker hosting, Mike Braniff, your engineer, producer, and webmaster. We most certainly are online, atcblues.ca, Instagram, Facebook, Threads, and Blue Sky. On tap this time, Sean Murphy, Nikki T and the Snake Charmers, Grace Potter, Dave Weld and the Imperial Flames, and the Jerry Hunt Trio. Singer-songwriter Aaron McCallum is in the spotlight. The Lee Oscar Harmonica's classic cut takes us back to 1954 for a tune by Big Walter Horton. Tulsa, Oklahoma-born Danny Baker is a citizen of the Cherokee Nation and a veteran singer-songwriter-guitarist who has worked with the likes of Eric Clapton and J.J. Cale. Baker's new single, featuring The Doors' Robbie Krieger on slide guitar, is Set My Heart Free. Here it is at

0: At the crossroads with singer-songwriter Sean Murphy, formerly with Little Feat, Against the Wind off her latest solo work, Brand New Blues, and the Danny Baker Band featuring Robbie Krieger on slide, the new single, Set My Heart Free. Born at Horn Lake, Mississippi, most likely in 1921, Walter Horton was one of the finest blues harp players of his era, cited by Willie Dixon as, quote, the best harmonica player I ever heard, end of quote. With nicknames that ranged from Big Walter to Mumbles, Horton was playing the harp by the age of five. Walter did his first recording in Memphis in 1939, and in the 40s he gave harmonica lessons to James Cotton and Little Walter. Horton relocated to Chicago in 1952, where he briefly worked for Muddy Waters before moving on as a solo artist and sideman. Big Walter did his final studio work in 1980 and died 1 year later. The Lee Oscar Harmonica's Classic Cut is a 1954 recording by Big Walter Horton, found on the compilation album This Is the Blues Harmonica. Hard-Hearted Woman is next at the crossroads.
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0: the crossroads with Nikki T and the Snake Charmers. The new album Ain't Wasting Time and the track Charming the Snake. Doug Duffy and Bad, Broken Heart and Empty Hand from 2026's Souvenirs. Vermont-born blues rocker Grace Potter with Main Street USA off her new one Trespasser. And Big Walter Horton with the Lee Oscar Harmonica's classic cut, the 1954 recording Hard-Hearted Woman. 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Brant Swicker hosting, and you can reach us online, atcblues.ca, Facebook, Instagram, Blue Sky, and Threads. Singer-songwriter and multi-instrumentalist Aaron McCallum has been active as a blues performer for more than 20 years after putting together a quartet in 2003. Aaron released her debut, 5 AM Blues, with the band Road Trip in 2006, followed by Feel This 2 years later. Common Ground appeared in 2010, succeeded by the award-winning Complicated Woman in 2012, then 2015's It's Time. Aaron took a break from recording mid-decade, but when resting her distinctive alto tenor voice, she'd been working as a journalist specializing in cultural commentary. Now McCallum is back with a new project called Full Spread, supported by Teddy Leonard, Steve Mariner, Jimmy Boskill, and numerous others. Two new ones from Aaron McCallum are in the spotlight in seconds at the crossroads.
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0: Crossroads with Erin McCallum in the spotlight with her new album, Full Spread. That was I'm Still Here for Now and also Good Intentions. The project is an independent release and the artist has a Facebook page plus a website at erinmccallum.com. At the Crossroads is written and hosted by Brant Zwicker. The program is engineered and produced by Mike Braniff. The ATC theme is written and performed by Neil Harnett. The award-winning imaging voice is provided by Rosemary Trace. The Jerry Hunt Trio has our final tune, Caught in the Middle, from the new album, One More for Me. Chicago's Dave Weld and the Imperial Flames check in first with a cut from the 2025 retrospective Bluesin' Through the Years. The track Ramblin' is on deck at the Crossroads.
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0: I can say is if there's any way I can get out there again and finish it, I will.
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0: Coast Guard tentative 18 years, another Saint John's 18 quarters, Coast Guard 18. I say so we said 9 years because it's gonna be. But anyway, it's like because it's like it's not but it's tragic Kadia that it's you I like that. You got this and you got to make this and I won't. Do that. It's a lot of today. Very cheap, thank you. Got enough to say, continue.
1: Me, Kaji, me again.
0: I make sure that you like who makes sure that says it and then I get. I make sure you did it. Insulation cardboard plastic out and make it in water. Because I want it. It's empty. Make it rather, you know. It's.
1: But you're calling me without it, you're
0: But now, guitar.
1: Most pointed they are pointing at Gotthard Dingy.
0: Fishing rod eat later. Cherry, oh, this is easy. Can't say that I don't keep. Can't leave sands on it. Oh, this is the nature. That other cut it down. Easy to see. Meet the other year, make sure I go.
2: Iyalayatin to kung kung sa William Natalie, pero tayo yahuyah on.

0: What here goes on, Mary Adele Rabiska? 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
1: Some more has it. No has he gig figure, was he on I didn't.

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1: en eh kala en eh at ha ko e hasan elena kara he te hana kha ko ha le ferlong e ye hasan ko ta ku ha he cha ta ke ha go kon ko se ko ya he te ai lo te to ya ke ku ye te ne ke ku ye te tala ko te ne ke e khol ve le ko te ne ke Hago a kahitsa tati kogota kokele wego lak a toys on this a titus on the queen lego rahara kokene wene kuwere ye de kosa yakuil. She will a hoi will I a soy hora no so ne yetare yun kuwere rashi wea. Hago a kuhahitsa. And I did away. Long has a talk, but it is a liquor, said to it, do it's a rich. Rack, calico, power, head, uri, cooking, wet, good way, ties a rich, you read it, oh, kin is a rich, you read it, we're going, couple me to a parasite, eat, Ah, dear, Contra, I see that, sad dear. 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It couldn't hold you fight initially, she won't tell us again. I held out your day, she said, though, a cocky lad you call you cayet. How could I in a Betty and Ellen did to pay finesse, so all this is a kid. I would tell you, sell out one of what you get to have a car killer. A car cocker in as it were a car kit, eh? A week she could not hit it. 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But an ill luck wall lever. They had it. Horrigan, of course, I assure. I did it, and it what did it already. I could do it, say who less has any work. I go and Gasa Tony, I can't hit ya. A year, yes, that. Go got in a go show it. Near what he did to ya. How good a unicorn says a dead day. Pray a cargo with that. 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Dear, said it. 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
2: Dit at me ros black ta kadiote CKLB radio wike. 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
3: Who said it in a don't think it's a roast on see mercy cho jan CKL big a yaga unizin sin tenetimitsi hani roast on ilo no yatia. 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So yeah.
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0: Hey, it's me, Dylan Stone, and we're just putting on our parachute pants. We're getting the DeLorean all polished up, and then we're ready to take a little trip to the past to visit all your favorite singers. Is the car ready yet, Biff?
1: Just finishing up the second coat now.
0: Good. I got my Walkman in my pocket, and I just might make a stop at the MTV Awards. If you think video killed the radio star, think again. So don't forget to join me every Saturday from 6 to 8 p.m. for Vinyl on Chrome, right here on CKLB Radio.

0: This is folk singer Michael Jonathan. Join us on Woodsongs this week. 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

And welcome, everybody, to the beautiful Historic Rite Concert Hall in our hometown of Lexington, Kentucky. We're broadcasting all over the world, from Australia to Ireland, New Zealand to New York, Yuma, Arizona to the Yukon and across Canada. We are celebrating this beautiful world of front porch music. It's folk and blues and bluegrass, country, Celtic. It's very relaxed. It's very real. It's very much from the heart. We believe in AI, actual imagination, and that's what all the artists are doing on our show. That's right. We got our own AI. So we have a wonderful show for you, an amazing Woodsongs kid, a wonderful couple of artists, and let's get started. She is from New South Wales. She's in America right now. She's got a beautiful new album coming up, and she's going to do a song called Memphis T-Shirt. Please welcome from Australia, Melanie Dyer, to the Woodsongs Old Time Radio Hour.

0: Song is called Memphis T-shirt from her latest album, Melody Dyer. It's really nice to have you here.
1: Thank you for having me.
0: Oh, it's wonderful. And you grew up around Australia, New South Wales, right? Mm-hmm. Little farm girl.
1: Real farm girl. My dad was a farmer, you know, fourth generation farm in Australia, rural Australia. Sheep and crops and, yeah, grew up riding dirt bikes and
0: just a hard-working young girl.
1: I mean, I write the country songs about it. I don't really drive the tractors.
0: Right, right. So it's you're a 12-year-old girl. You're sitting on the front porch of your farmhouse, and you have these dreams of, I want to sing. So what was that like? What was going on with you at 12 years old when you're sitting there and everybody else is working on the farm and they're wondering, where's Melly? Well, she's playing her guitar again.
1: Yeah, I escaped and just wrote the songs about the life on the land. Well, I mean, there was country music blasting around the house. Thanks to my mom, you know, collection of Patsy Cline and Keith Urban, Shania Twain, Dolly Parton. And I grew up 2 hours from our country music capital in Australia. So I think the perfect...
0: Which is what? Which
1: Tamworth. Okay. Tamworth. So that's our capital of country music. And it was the perfect cocktail to create a country music artist. You know, a kid from the farm, picked up a guitar, surrounded by country music, and my mom taught me some chords that she knew, and I just started writing about my life, and I fell in love with songwriting and singing.
0: Well, there's a lot of heavily promoted media sources for artists to be introduced on, and there's like, you know, Star Search and stuff like that. You were on a big TV broadcast in Australia. So what was that about?
1: I was on the very first season of The Voice, actually.
0: The very first season of it. So you were like the premier artist.
1: Thank you.
0: So what was that like for you? How did it happen?
1: Very scary. I realized quickly that I don't like singing as a competition. Mm-hmm. I just enjoy the music. But I got on there and I did my audition, and Keith Urban actually was one of the coaches.
0: Oh.
1: And he asked me to sing an original song. And I walked out of that show and I walked into the parking lot, or the car park, we call it in Australia, and I got approached by a record label and they signed me on the spot, and it was just a surreal start as an 18-year-old kid, you know, and it's been a long journey since.
0: And to brag on you a little bit, you're one of the most streamed artists out of Australia, so I mean, you're getting a big audience.
1: Thank you.
0: And you're here with Justin playing a wonderful second guitar. And for our radio audience, I want everybody to know that Melanie's wearing probably the most amazing pair of jeans we've ever seen.
1: Thank you very much.
0: On the show. You're going to do a song from your upcoming new album called Country Enough. What a great title after what we just talked about. It is Melanie Dyer on the Wood Songs, Old Time Radio Hour.

0: Thank you.
1: Song is Country Enough from her upcoming new album, and there's a reason she's been nominated for 3 Golden Guitar Awards there in Australia. She's just a wonderful artist, and we're glad that she's here. If you want to know more about the music of Melanie Dyer, if you want to make her albums part of your home music collection, all the artists that you hear on Wood Songs, you just go to our website, click on the archive page. This is show number 1177. We're going to tell you all about how to contact Melanie Dyer, as well as our next artist, who's merging the Appalachian influences with country music. She's got a wonderful band. We're going to talk about that in a second. She's got an album that's getting a lot of attention called Father's Daughter. This is a tune called Meet Me in the Stars. It's Essence and Gold Country on the Wood Songs, Old Time Radio.

0: Song was Move Me in the Stars from her wonderful album, Father's Daughter, Essence and Gold Country. Essence, is nice to have you here.
1: It is such an honor
0: what
1: to be
0: a wonderful
1: here.
0: Name, Essence. Where does that come from?
1: Well, I didn't make it up. My parents were hippies. It's a true story.
0: Okay, so yeah. Where did you grow up? So West Coast?
1: I'm a sixth generation native San Franciscan.
0: Okay.
1: And my parents were like, you know, flower children. And they really did name me Essence, and it was not easy as a kid to be named Essence.
0: Well, it's a beautiful name. I like your name.
1: I've grown to appreciate it slowly over time.
0: Father's Daughter, it's a very personal album. It comes from a very real background. So, you know, it's part of the music, it's part of the album, it's part of your story. So it's not prying when we have to talk about, you know, where this music comes from. And you you grew up with a very loving father.
1: I did.
0: So this is a real thing to you.
1: Yes.
0: And you lost him at a young age.
1: I did.
0: So what happened?
1: Well, my father raised me as a single parent, and he really believed in me and my music, and he taught me everything that I know about creativity and listening to the inner voice and where magic comes from and learning to listen to it and follow that spark. And he had pancreatic cancer suddenly out of the blue, and I was pregnant with my son at the time, my first child, and it all happened right at once when I realized that my marriage wasn't what I thought it was going to be either, and so I lost the most important person in my life and found myself a single mom and tried to hold on to the one thing that I still had besides my son, which was obviously amazing, but it was scary to do that by myself. And music. Music was my North Star. It was the place that I found healing. And it's become a place that I can create an altar to the love that my father and I shared. And when I sing, it's a way of honoring him because I know that's what he would want. So that's where the songs come from.
0: So was there a maternal presence in your life? I mean, was there a mom presence in your life?
1: I do. I have a mom. I love my mom. And she...
0: Did you feel as close to your mom as you did to your father?
1: That's a great question. It was different. Mm-hmm.
0: So you interpreted all of this in song. So were you, when your father passed, you're pregnant with a child coming, you're losing your marriage. Were you a musical person at that time?
1: Or yes, I was. I had already made a number of records at that time already, and my father had been super supportive of me. I've had multiple major label deals. I've been making records since the 90s, actually. So my father had been supportive to me through that whole journey, and you know, I think it's sometimes hard to keep going. Like, you know, you get really great things happen, and then it's like, wow, it didn't go all the way. So you kind of have to just like recommit to the creative process and making music from the heart, and just keep returning to the song, because to me that's the meaning of life in a way. It's that creativity, it's that moment of creation.
0: Was it a hard climb for you to go through the losses that you did to give birth to an album like Father's Daughter?
1: Absolutely. It's been the journey of my life to get to the record that I've made, Father's Daughter, and I'm really proud of it, and it's a life work, and the amazing thing is that the songs keep coming.
0: Still.
1: Yeah. So. I'm not done.
0: Father's
1: not
0: Daughter too.
1: Right. No, they keep it, you know, that life is just, it's like a kaleidoscope.
0: Sure.
1: Of so many experiences. And I find that, you know, song is the best place to put those experiences and those feelings and those stories. And they live on in the songs. And sometimes they're hard and they're painful. And you put them in a place that's a song, and it makes your heart a little bit lighter. Mm-hmm. You honor that feeling. You give it a place to live. Yeah, and then you're free.
0: Right, and I think anybody that has faced loss or faced confusion in their life, a lot of changes, they'll find a lot of kinship in the songs of Father's Daughter. So let's get into one of those tunes, and this, oddly enough, is called Good Mom, and let's go ahead and listen to it. It's Essence and Gold Country right here on the Wood Songs, Old Time Radio Album.
2: two. Two.

0: Perfect instruction manuals to be a good mother, all the way from San Francisco, Essence and Gold Country, from her album Father's Daughter. We've got another wonderful artist on the show. Melanie Dyer is here. We'll get back to them in the second half hour. And wait till you meet this week's Woodsongs Kid. We'll be back right after this.
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2: There's the king of bluegrass, Del McCurry. It's so nice to hear his voice. And welcome back, everybody, to the beautiful Scottish Rite Concert Hall here in our hometown of Lexington, Kentucky, right at the head of Music Row, the crossroads of America's folk and bluegrass music, the gateway city to the beautiful Appalachian Mountains. And oh my goodness, it's time for this week's WITSONGS Kid. Let's say hi to 11-year-old Emil Wilhelm. How you doing, Emil?
3: I'm good. How are you?
2: Good. So you're here. You've got an instrument that's almost as big as you. Tell everybody what you're playing.
3: I'm playing the 5-string banjo.
2: And when did you start playing the banjo?
3: Probably almost 3 years ago.
2: 3 years ago, and you're already on a national broadcast, but you started out as a drummer. So
3: yep.
2: What made you change from being a drummer to playing the banjo? What inspired you to do that?
3: I heard the banjo on the radio. One day when we were traveling up to Michigan, like we are right now, mm-hmm. after this. Tomorrow we're going to go up to Michigan. And I just heard it and I loved it. So for Christmas, I asked my grandparents for a banjo.
2: And did you beg and plead, or were they just willing to do it?
3: They were just willing to do it.
2: That's nice to have grandparents like that, boy, I'll tell you. So you held the banjo for the very first time. What did it feel like? I mean, was it scary for you? You didn't know how to play it yet, right?
3: Yeah, it was pretty interesting. I just started to try and play a couple licks, and then I progressed on and on.
2: You got the hang of it, right?
3: Yeah.
2: So you've been, speaking of hanging, you've been hanging out with the traveling McCurrys, Ronnie McCurry and everybody,
3: yep.
2: right? So how did that happen?
3: I don't know.
2: You don't know? You just...
3: No. I have no clue.
2: You're just so good, it just kind of happened for you, right?
3: Yeah.
2: And you've been playing a lot, you're doing a lot of good stuff and winning awards and everything, and so we're very glad that you're here all the way from Jacksonville, Florida, that you would come on our show. And you're going to play a song that Bill Monroe made popular and that Doc Watson played a lot. And now you, 11-year-old Emil Wilhelm, you're going to play it. You ready to do it?
3: Yep.
2: Okay, he's 11 years old. He's going to play Salt Creek, this week's WITSONGS Kid.

He's 11 years old. This week's Wood Songs kid, Emil Wilhelm, all the way from Jacksonville, Florida, playing Salt Creek. And we're just so proud of all these kids that come on Wood Songs. If you're a parent or a guardian, you've got a youngster you think that we should know about and perhaps put on the Wood Song stage and put them on radio and television, we would love to hear from you. If you're the parent or the guardian, you just go to the Wood Songs website, click on the kids page, and we will certainly do that. And there's a lot of radio stations and TV stations that air Wood Songs, like WBCM, the birthplace of country music in Bristol, right there at the Virginia-Tennessee border, and WETL-FM, South Bend, Indiana. Let's say hi to all the folks tuning in, hearing Emil Wilhelm and all the artists that are on our show. And she comes all the way from New South Wales, right there in Australia. She's in America now. We're very proud that she's on our show. She's got a new album coming out, and this is a tune called Mama Knows Best. It is Melanie Dyer on the Wood Songs Old Time Radio Hour.

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1: Thank you.
0: Mama Knows Best. And interesting, because Essence and Gold Country are singing sort of in praise of their father, and this is a song that's in praise of your mom.
1: Yeah, we got to keep it balanced, you know.
0: And I read somewhere that you even had your mom in the music video.
1: Yes, and actually Jackson here, who's playing guitar with me, he's also a videographer.
0: Give Jackson some props there.
1: Give it up for Jackson. He's also a filmmaker, videographer, and we shot the music video together back in my hometown in a beautiful paddock on Sunset, and we got this dresser off Facebook Marketplace and shoved it into the back of the car, and we painted it up and it looked all beautiful, and I did my mum's hair and makeup, which was like a full circle moment because, you know, she used to do mine when I was a kid, and I did hers, and we went out into the paddock and Jackson shot this beautiful music video of me and my mum that we'll have forever.
0: And the song is really a daughter in awe of her mother and what the mother's been through. Mm-hmm. So what did your mom go through that made you so attentive to what has happened to her?
1: Gosh, it takes, I think, growing up and getting older to really understand the sacrifice that a mum makes. And I know it's a sensitive topic because some had their fathers. And, you know, it's just parents in general, what they give to their children. For me, it was, you know, growing up on a farm, 8 hours basically from any opportunities, a long way away. And, you know, we had tough years on the farm financially. My mum, she would work and save money and find opportunities for me, this little kid with a dream, and she would, you know, drive me hours and hours to these gigs and drive me back home, you know, and we'd get home at 1 a.m. and she'd wake up and go to work the next day. Mm. And for her, I think, now that I'm older, I realize how tough it must have been for her because she lost her mom at a young age when my eldest sister was born. She passed away, her mom, and so she didn't have that help. And, yeah, I'm so thankful and grateful for her. And my dad, of course, as well, my family. But, yeah, she just really made this possible, me standing here in Kentucky.
0: isn't it amazing that you know, someone like your mom could lose her mother, and yet that lesson makes her a beautiful mom? Because she probably wished that she had what she was giving you.
1: Well, she had to learn it all without her mom, you know. Yeah. It's the toughest thing. I don't know. You know, I think that's probably the hardest job in the world, and you make mistakes and you learn on the job. And there's this saying, it's like, you know, when you think about your mum, it's her first time too. You know, it's when you think about that, it's kind of crazy. But yeah, she really set the bar as a mum.
0: And I think it's a very beautiful thing that a daughter, that a child would appreciate their parents so much to make them a subject of an album. It must have been something for your mom to know that you were singing about her. Right? And doing this beautiful composition in honor of your mother. Yeah. Let's go back into this beautiful album that's upcoming. It's going to be released soon. This is a tune called If She Only Knew. It is Melanie Dyer on the Wood Songs. Old Time Radio.

Yet another beautiful song. One of Australia's most streamed artists and nominated for 3 Golden Guitars in her home country. Now she's in America touring everywhere. Melanie Dyer. If you want to know more about Melanie's music, any of the artists that you hear on WoodSongs, it's very easy. You just go to the WoodSongs website, click on the archive page. This show is number 1,177. You could find out more about Melanie Dyer, as well as our next artist is here with her whole band. We'll introduce them politely in the break, but we're going to go ahead and listen to a song from her album Father's Daughter. It's a beautiful album. This is a tune called Free. It is Essence and Gold Country on the Woodsongs Old Time Radio Hour.

0: From her album Father's Daughter Free. So who are you getting free from?
1: Oh, I
0: want to go there, right?
1: Oh, I'm happy to go there.
2: Oh, okay.
1: I mean, everybody here has known somebody or perhaps been in a situation, a relationship perhaps, that no longer served the best interests of either party. And sometimes when you're in that situation, it's hard to get yourself out.
0: Mm-hmm.
1: And anyway, so when you finally do, well, it starts with a thought. And sometimes freedom begins with a state of mind.
0: Mm-hmm.
1: And that's what this song is about. It's about, you know, realizing that just because something's not working out doesn't mean that that has to define you or your life forever. And it is possible to remember who you are outside of that toxic dynamic.
0: Mm-hmm. It's an interesting album because you have one song, which is the lessons on how to be the perfect mom. As we learned in this first half hour, and now how to properly

0: to this point. Yet the songs are very positive sounding. There's a lot of energy and upbeat to it. So they're not like sad ballads of heartbreak and misery. You're kind of plowing through it.
1: This record has a lot of dimension to it, and I happen to be playing some of the upbeat songs right now.
0: Gotcha.
1: But there are definitely dark nights of the soul on this album, and I invite you to dig, you know, give
0: them a listen. That's what I wanted you to describe for us.
1: So they are dark nights of the soul, mm-hmm. and there's a lot of them. But I also did a lot of work on myself along the way, and, you know, healing. And I think that it took me a long time to find my way through that darkness. And I think what the record really shows is the beautiful imperfection of living. Right? Because being a mom is
0: hard. I like the way that's phrased.
1: Well, thank
0: very
1: you.
0: Very poetic.
1: Well, thank you. I mean, I think that the truth of it is, it's a very vulnerable record. Mm-hmm. And I think even the Good Mom song, you know, it's kind of like tongue-in-cheek. It's kind of like fun and silly. But the reality is, moms are juggling 1,000 balls in the air, and one of them's going to drop. And if you're not careful, you're going to lose yourself and forget who you are. And
0: well, when you're presenting great songs like this with such deep meaning behind them, you have to have a good band. And you certainly do. Danny Uzaleski, I hope I got that right. He's playing acoustic guitar, co-founder of Essence and Gold Country.
1: He's Mr. Gold Country himself, by the way. This is Mr. Danny Uzaleski.
0: Connor West playing a pedal steel, doing a rocking job on it. He's also playing banjo. And Sebastian Bordeaux playing the upright bass and keeping everything rock solid. We want to get into another song of this amazing album. It's called Father's Daughter. That's the name of the album. This is a tune called The Gamble. It's Essence and Gold Country on the Wood Songs. Old Time Radio.

0: Isn't it great having Essence and Gold Country on our broadcast? This week's amazing Wood Songs kid, 11-year-old Emil Wilhelm, all the way from Jacksonville, Florida. And from Sydney all the way across America, Melanie Dyer and Jackson playing guitar with her. It's so nice that we have all these wonderful artists coming on. And, you know, we learn a lot of things. Essence and Gold Country have a beautiful album about fatherhood and how much love there was between them. And Melanie has songs about her mom and how much love there is there. You know, whether it's a mother and daughter, a father, a son, whether it's the artist and the audience, it reminds me of something that Robert Frost said, and I think it's true, we tell the artists before the show that love is the greatest transaction of the arts. It's what makes every single thing in the world of music and art work. It's not money, it's not managers, it's not corporations, it's not any of that. It's love. It's got to start there. And Robert Frost said that love is an irresistible desire to be irresistibly desired. Robert Frost said that because everybody wants to be needed, loved, cared for, and respected. My name is Michael Jonathan. I'm a folk singer. I'm a song farmer. We'll see you next week on the Woods Song.
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2: 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Michael's opening song was Daughter from the Road album. Archie Fitchneer, Stromgall. Our TV director is Maria Clare. Technical assistants are Brian Clousing, Eric Anderson, Dan Field, and Gavin Clark. 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

0: Hey, it's Ryan Fox, bringing in October in style with the biggest hits and the biggest stars. Keith Urban talks moving. Tim McGraw opens up about almost giving up. Carly Pearce dishes on Kelsey Ballerini. And what is Riley Green listening to these days? You got to find out this weekend only on American Country Countdown.
1: CKLB Radio, we're doing that his own radio. He that American Country Countdown, he that walk on. I couldn't do see any gan is zihi, thick and that I gay dion day. And it's a dini on a walk on CKLB radio. Okay,
2: I felt so light. This ugliness I had carried around all these years was gone. And after I prayed, I promised the Lord that I would never take another drink. That I would never get drunk again. That I would try to follow him. That I have never had another drink since that date.
3: Stay good day. Welcome, my friends, to The Storyteller, where you'll find First Nations people from across Native North America who are following Jesus Christ without reservation. Today we'll hear more from Jeannie Dennis, an Omaha and Hopi from Arizona, as she describes what happened when she put her trust in Jesus Christ. If you're wondering if there's hope for you or someone you love, you won't want to miss today's program.
2: It was March 13th, 1996. He walked out the door and took what clothes he had, and he said he would be back for the rest. And as I sat in my living room, I remember thinking, well, I need another drink. This is how I always handled things that got too bad or that threatened me. I always went for that bottle because that bottle seemed to be able to take care of things for a while. It would deaden the pain. It would make me forget these things. And I had that bottle of wine open on the table. I was ready to start in on it again. I was sitting there, looking at the bottle. All of a sudden, I heard, and I do believe it was the voice of the Lord talking to me. I heard him say, "Jeannie, look what you're losing." And it was at that time I realized that I wanted my marriage. I didn't want my husband to leave me. The only thing I could think to do, because I didn't know where my husband had gone, I called his pastor in a town where the church was about 30 miles from us. I called him and asked if I could talk to him. And he told me to come in, and I drove into town 30 miles, and I went to his office. I remember walking in there, and all he asked me was, what was it that I wanted? And I told him about the situation with our marriage, and I know that now that he already knew about it. He already knew about my husband. He knew about me. But when I shared this story with him, I just had so much hurt in me, and I didn't know what to do with it. And it wasn't just from this incident with my husband and another woman. It was just years and years and years of hurt that built. It just got too much for me. Too much for me. It just got so heavy. And that's when our pastor shared the plan of salvation and how I could accept Jesus Christ as my Lord and Savior. And how Jesus loved me. How much he loved me, no matter what I ever did in my life. And I just needed to hear that. I needed to hear that somebody loved me, regardless of how awful I'd been before. And when he told me about Jesus Christ, he asked me if I would like to accept him as my Lord and Savior. And I had nowhere else to go. I think I was down as far as I could go. And I remember this pastor getting down on his knees beside me and leading me through the sinner's prayer. And I remember praying this prayer and acknowledging that I couldn't do it by myself and that I was a sinner, that I needed Jesus Christ. And after I had done that, I cried and I cried and I cried. It's just as if just all these years of hurt and pain came out in my tears. I cried until I couldn't cry anymore. Then I remember feeling that I felt so light, that this ugliness I had carried around all these years was gone. And after I prayed, I promised the Lord that I would never take another drink, that I would never get drunk again, that I would try to follow him, that I have never had another drink since that date. The few times I was tempted during my early walk with the Lord, I remember that promise. And I always tell myself that's one promise I'm not going to break. But as I got into sobriety and I learned to be sober, and I still needed to get my marriage back together. And I remember my husband, he was still so angry at me. I believe at that time he probably did stop loving me. But I talked with him and told him what I had done, and I think he was the same way that I was once, that he didn't believe me. But I started going to church, and before I knew it, we were going to church together. We still weren't together as a husband and wife, though we were still had a barrier between us. We started going to church counseling with our pastor. It took a long time for us to work through these problems, to work through the hurt that we've directed each other, through the unfaithfulness, to the sin that I committed against my husband also by not being a good wife. And it took us a long time for us to work through that and for us to ask forgiveness from each other and to try to be a better wife and for my husband to be a better man and a husband. And it just didn't happen overnight. It took us a long time to get to that point. And I remember one Sunday at church, my husband got up and repented in front of the congregation, and he also asked my forgiveness. And from that time on, we've tried to grow together in the Lord as a husband and wife. We had to get counseling. We were mentored by a dear elderly retired pastor and his wife. We spent many weekends with them. They actually taught us how to be husband and wife. They taught us what our roles were, what my role as a wife is, what Harlan's role as a husband is. He had to learn to be a leader, to lead me, and I had to learn to follow him as his wife, to be his helpmate, to take care of him. But most of all, we had to learn to respect each other, and to honor each other. But that's come about now. I love my husband. I honor him. And I could only have done this through Jesus Christ. It's only through him that I wake up sober, that I go to bed sober, And I do thank the Lord every night before I go to bed. I thank Him for one more sober day. I thank Him for the miracle that He's worked in me. I accepted the Lord Jesus Christ as my Savior. I allowed Him to come into my life and change me. And since that time, my life has changed in so many ways. He's taken me through all of these things. Sexual abuse, physical abuse, domestic violence, alcoholism. He's taken me through the death of my son. From 1996 on, He's allowed me to grow. He's shown me how I can serve Him. But without Him, none of this would have been possible. I could have kept running the other direction. I could have run as fast as I could, but I believe the Lord brought a situation into my life where I couldn't run anymore. Since 1996, I've been given a marriage that revolves around Christ. We've given our marriage to Christ. He's first in our life. And one of the beautiful things He's given us a grandchild to raise. We didn't do a very good job our first time around with our own children because we didn't know the Lord, but this time around, we have a grandson, and we're doing everything in our power to raise him in a godly home and teach him to be a godly man. And I thank the Lord for giving us another chance to do this right. And I do thank Him for the ministry that He's given us. In our ministry, we work with alcoholics, we work with battered women, we work with children. And I believe that the Lord allowed us to come through these things so that we could minister in these areas. But I love the Lord, and I just give Him all the praise and glory for what He's done in our lives. He's made our home a loving home. He's allowed us to share the story that we both have with others. I do it without being ashamed or being afraid. The Lord brought me along even when I was running from Him. He took care of us. He protected us. I believe He had a plan a long time ago that these two misfits were going to come together and they were going to do His work. And I know now that we're not misfits anymore. I know that we're very precious in His eyes. And I know that I'm somebody in His eyes. Just knowing that, that's all I need. All I need in my life.
3: That's an amazing testimony, but it's not surprising. Not if you know God. He's still saving people from their sins, making them right with Him, and giving them the power to change. If you've put your trust in the Lord Jesus Christ, you know what we're talking about. If you haven't yet, what's holding you back? Humble yourself. Turn to God and let Him save you from your sin. How? He tells us in His Word, if you confess with your mouth that Jesus is Lord and believe in your heart that God raised Him from the dead, you will be saved. For with the heart one believes and is justified, and with the mouth one confesses and is saved. If you would like a copy of today's program, ask for it when you write to us at The Storyteller, P.O. 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And remember, the greatest story took place at the cross. For the wages of sin is death, but the gift of God is eternal life through Jesus Christ our Lord. 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
1: Hi, this is Myra Conrad. 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

0: Hey, it's me, Dylan Stone, and we're just putting on our parachute pants. We're getting the DeLorean all polished up, and then we're ready to take a little trip to the past to visit all your favorite singers. Is the car ready yet, Biff?
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0: Good. I got my Walkman in my pocket, and I just might make a stop at the MTV Awards. 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

Hi, good afternoon. I'd like to welcome you to the Bannikin Tea Show. I'm your host, Myra Conrad. I'll be keeping you up to date with some current weather, community announcements, and great music. 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The voice of Denaday. Today is Sunday, October the 4th. Pretty cloudy day here in the capital city. Hope everybody's having themselves a great weekend. Today's show is brought to you by the City of Yellowknife. Masicho for sponsoring today's show. The city is working for you. Let's get this show on the road. Here's to start us off today. Here's George Strait with Clear Blue Sky.

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Since Violet, you have the radio.

Hi, my name is Melanie Rabiska. I'm from Sembake. Wherever I go, I listen to Bannock and Tea right here on CKLB Radio, the voice of Denny Day.

And that was Rod Stewart with Some Guys Have All the Luck. Before you heard from Susie Quattro with She's in Love with You. Taking us up to about 16 minutes after 2 o'clock. Just a reminder, folks, if you have an anniversary, wedding, you want a shout out, you just go onto my personal Facebook page. There's a friendly reminder about the Bannikin Tea Show, and it gives you the opportunity to shout out. Going to get back to some more music. Going to take us right back, because you all know I'm an 80s lady. Taking us right back to 1985. Here's John Cafferty and the Beaver Brown Band with Tex-Mex Crystal Blue.

I'm Tony from the Raven Pub, and you are listening to Bannock and Tea right here on CKLB, the voice of Denny Day.

And that was Nazareth with Place in Your Heart. Before you heard from Trooper with a song called Janie. Taking us up to about 28 minutes after 2 o'clock. If you're just tuning in, you're listening to the Bannikin Tea Show. My name is Myra Conrad. I'll be hanging out here with you until 4 o'clock. Let's get back to some more music. It's that time. Hey, George Jones with Your Lying Blue Eyes.

Hey, hey, this is Fish the Chip from Old Town. You're listening to Bannock and T right here on CKLB. Woohoo!

And that was Loretta Lynn with Success. Before you heard from Conway Twitty with Play Guitar Play. If you're just tuning in, you're listening to the Bannikin Tea Show. Let's get back to some more music. Here is Northern Alberta boy Seneca Meninen with Heavenly Bodies.

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Hi, this is Lori in Lebocan. 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

And that was Black Hawk with There You Have It, before you heard from Bob Seger with Fire Lake. 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Just a reminder, folks, if you have any shout-outs at all, you just go onto my personal Facebook page. There's a friendly reminder about the Bannockin Tea, and it gives you the opportunity to shout out. Going to get back to some more music. Here's some Gary Allen with Don't Tell Mama.

Merci, Lila CA. You're listening to Bannock and T on CKLB. Merci.

And that was CCR with Looking Out My Back Door. Before you heard from Sammy Kershaw with Third Rate Romance. And taking us into the next hour, here's some Uncle Cracker with I'd Be There.

0: Hey, it's me, Dylan Stone, and we're just putting on our parachute pants. We're getting the DeLorean all polished up, and then we're ready to take a little trip to the past to visit all your favorite singers. Is the car ready yet, Biff?
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0: Good. I got my Walkman in my pocket, and I just might make a stop at the MTV Awards. 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

And that was Elvis with Burnin' Love. Before you heard from Midland with Burnout. Taking us up to 9 minutes after 3 o'clock. At this time, I'd like to welcome you to the second hour of the Bannikin Tea Show. For those of you just joining us, my name is Myra Conrad. I'll be hanging out with you until 4 o'clock. Today's show is brought to you by the City of Yellowknife, who's working for you, Ma Si Cho, for sponsoring the Bannikin Tea Show. Well, folks, I just got Sharon to give me a little bit of merch. So I have this beautiful toque. Toque season is coming upon us. So be my fourth caller, 1-855-966-2552. Once again, that number is 1-855-966-2552. You can win yourself a CKLB toque. Going to get back to some more music. Here's some Alan Jackson with There Goes.

Hi, my name is Katrina Jeremica. I am from Wati. Wherever I go, I listen to Bannock and T right here on CKLB Radio, the voice of Denedé.

And that was Eddie Rabbit with Driving My Life Away. Congratulations going out to Tracy Baton. She was our fourth caller. Thank you so much, Tracy, for hanging out with me on your Sunday afternoon. And I'm going to give away another prize here, so don't touch that dial. We also have the shout-outs coming up. That's right. If you have a birthday, anniversary, or you just want a shout-out, just go onto my personal Facebook page. There's a friendly reminder about the Bannikin Tea Show, and it gives you the opportunity to shout-out. Well, I'm just thinking about Sunday. I'm just thinking about one of my angels, so I thought I'd play her song. Here's Tony Orlando with Knock Three Times.

And that was John Conley, As Long As I'm Rockin' With You. Before you heard from Steve Warner with Linda. Taking us up to about 28 minutes after 3 o'clock. I'm going to give away one more. Actually, not those two. I'll give away a cap. CKLB cap, some swag. Be my fifth caller, 1-855-966-2552. Once again, that number is 1-855-966-2552. Be my fifth caller. You could win yourself some CKLB swag. Going to get back to some more music. Here's the Oak Ridge Boys with Beautiful You.

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And that was Ben E. King with Stand By Me. Congratulations going out to Marilyn Erasmus. She was our lucky caller. And once again, we'd like to say thank you for hanging out with us on a Sunday afternoon. Coming up, don't touch that dial. We will be going to the shout outs. It's a friendly reminder about the Bannikin Tea Show, and it gives you the opportunity to shout out. Just go onto my personal Facebook page, and the shout out is there. Going to get back to some more music. Here's Ernest Moniz with You're Still the One.

Hi, my name is Phil Abbott from Trent University in Peterborough, Ontario, and you're listening to Bannock & Tea on CKLB.

And that was Gary Stewart with She's Acting Single and I'm Drinking Doubles. Before you heard from that, hey, George Jones with Same Old Me. And Marlene wanted to send that out to Nobert. And it is that time. We are going to go on over and go to the shout outs. My first one is from B. She just wanted to say a big hello going out to everyone. She said, can you please play anything except rap? Well, trust me, Bannikin Tea stays away from rap. We're all old school over here. Hope you're having a great day, B. And Miss Queenie Mercury wants to say, good afternoon, Myra. I would like to send out a request going out to my sister Darla and her family, to my mom, to my aunties, uncles, to my friends, to all my family and cousins. You know who you are. And to my besties, Jen in E-Town and her kids. Also to my bestie Crystal and her son, and to my son Joseph in Kanloops, to my love Nota, to my cousin Charlene and her kids and in Yellowknife, and to my sister-in-law Betty Lowe out in Yellowknife and Beshiko. And you know who you all are. Can you please play Blue Roses, Must See Myra? And also to Nora, Beatrice and Skye and the kids, and Sandra and her kids out in Beshiko. And Miss Alina Lazotte wanted to say a happy birthday greetings going out to Lizzie Bolio in Denny-New-Quin. Happy birthday, Lizzie. Lizzie is 96 years old. Wishing you many more, my dear. And Miss Christina Simpson wanted to say a happy fourth birthday going out to her granddaughter, Scarlett Simpson, for today. Lots of love and kisses coming from Grandma Christine. Happy birthday, Scarlett. And Mr. Fred Lazotte wanted to give a big shout out going out to his mom, Verna, and wish her a happy birthday for today. And that's coming from Fred and Tanda. Happy birthday, Verna. Wishing you many more. And Miss Phoebe Ekinelli wanted to say hi to her hubby, to my daughters Sasha and family in Yellowknife, to Stephanie and family here in Hay, to my sisters, my brothers, and my family. All enjoy this beautiful fall day. Could you please play Brown Eyed Girl, Must See Myra, and to you too. Aw, Must See. Hope you're having a great day, Phoebe. Thank you for hanging out with me on your Sunday afternoon. And Miss Annie Thrasher would love to wish her granddaughter, Amelia Rose, a very special happy ninth birthday for today. It says, love, Grandma, all your uncles, aunties, and cousins. Happy birthday, Amelia. And Mr. Jason Taptuna wanted to say, good afternoon, Myra. I would like to say a big hello going out to all my family and friends. Hope all is well. Take care. Be safe wherever you may be. Happy Sunday fun day to all. Same to you there, Jason. Hope you're having yourself a great day. And Miss Annie Boucher wanted to say happy birthday shout out going out to her sister-in-law, Loli, who's celebrating her birthday today, and to Lennox, who celebrates his birthday on October the 2nd. Love you both, and that's coming from Annie and Denny-New-Quin. Thank you, Myra. You're welcome. Cousin Lennox, happy birthday. Wishing you many more. And Miss Tammy Hunter wanted to say a happy birthday going out to Trudy, Marcella, Loli, Lizzie, to all the Libra ladies. Hope you all have a great year. And don't forget you, Tammy. I know it's your birthday. And Mr. Dean Mackay, happy birthday to my beautiful wife, Tammy Hunter. And that's coming from Dean. It says, love you, babe. Happy birthday there, Miss Tammy. Wishing you many more. And Lizzie, same to you. And Loli and Trudy, wishing you all ladies a fantastic day. And I know I have some more back here somewhere. I always miss some. And I have another one here from Dale. Dale says, hi, can you please send out a big hello going out to all my friends all over? Have a beautiful Sunday. Take care. Can you please play One Woman Man by George Jones? And Miss Emily McLean wanted to say a happy anniversary going out to her son Kyle and her daughter in-law, Kathleen. I'm enjoying the Bannikin Tea Show. Good music and good job, Myra. Aw, Must See. I'm glad you're enjoying the show, Emily. Thank you for hanging out with me. And another one here. This one here is from Renee. It says, hi, Myra. Could I send a request going out to my woman, Henna? Miss you lots. Love you lots. Over in Fort Smith, could you please request a song, Fishing in the Dark? Plus, love your show. I'm having tea with some hangover soup and tea. Please and thank you. Good job. I forgot her name is Becca Gelly. There you go. So I got one more here. The next one says, hi, Myra. Big hello. I just want to say a happy birthday shout out going out to my husband for October the 5th for tomorrow. We love you. Thank you for always being there for us. Happy birthday to Freddie Martin. And that's love, Jane, and all the family. Happy birthday there, Cousin Freddie. Wishing you many more. And I think that is about it, but I better just double check because I always miss one or two.
Yeah, that looks like that's about it. Oh, yeah, I also like to do a shout out. Oh, just wait. There's one more here. I knew it. I always miss one. Okay. I have one more. It says here. I got one from Peter Mandy. It says, hi. A big hello going out to everyone. Also like to do a shout out to Joanne Dumas, who I know never misses Bannock and Tea. A big shout out to you. And to all my listeners out there, right from Joe Haven, right across Denadé, right to Chate, Northern Alberta. The song's for you. This is Rod Stewart. It's going out to everybody celebrating a birthday in October. Here is Forever Young.

I'm so sorry I had to cut that time short. We are out of time. Today's show is presented to you by the City of Yellowknife, who's working for you. Masi Cho for sponsoring today's show. Stay tuned. Coming up, we have the American Country Countdown. Well, folks, that's all the time I have for today. I'd like to thank you all for hanging out with me on your Sunday afternoon. My name is Myra Conrad. I will be back with you on the Saturday Afternoon Request Show. I hope everybody has a great week. Remember, make good choices, stay safe. And remember, folks, together we will get through anything. Stay strong, NWT. Woohoo!

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1: Well, hello and welcome to American Country Countdown. Here we are, officially into October. I'm Ryan Fox from the ACC O'Reilly Auto Parts Studio. Thank you so much for spending part of your weekend with us. This hour, we're going to take you inside the world of a reality TV show that has a country connection. Plus, who is Carly Pierce's best friend? She's about to tell you. And what does a certain country icon have in common with Florida-Georgia Line? All will be revealed coming up. But first, let's line them up and count them down. Parker McCollum getting us kicked off this weekend with Killing Me on AC.

Killing Me, number 30, Parker McCollum on American Country Countdown. You got Ryan Fox, and you know what you love to watch on TV, but what about your four-legged friend? Well, new research from Scientific Reports says both humans and dogs love them some TV. And researchers looking into canine television watching habits found that dogs showed heightened interest in programs featuring other dogs, household pets like cats, and wild animals. Interesting, huh? Not sure how dogs feel about countdowns, but I'm hoping we get the dog boat if we don't have it already. Kevin Powers and Shaboozy getting our boat for the number 29 song in the land. Let's move on. American Country Countdown.

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1: He's a ranch hand, in a pinch, man. Hotter than the red on a cattle brand. Cause she's a gold digger with a quick trigger. A cast iron skillet swinging lid flipper. Now he's a double wide on the county line. Sipping on a six pack of Lone Star Light. She did him dirty, took him

horseback. Now he's a buckskin, 15 hands, 5-time team road champion.

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1: Cody Johnson up two notches to number 28 with Horseback on American Country Countdown. It's Ryan Fox with all the hits and the stars coast to coast and around the world. And reality TV certainly is a guilty pleasure for a lot of us. Got my hand raised there. And there are a lot of shows that follow the lives of some of our favorites, from the Kardashians to the Real Housewives franchise to Big Brother, and even singing competitions like The Voice and American Idol. But what's it like being around the cameras 24/7? We find out from a couple stars who are living it right now. But after hearing from another star who knows a thing or two about that life, Carrie Underwood, Cowboy Casanova, and Ace.

0: Carrie Underwood, Cowboy Casanova, and ACC Extra on American Country Countdown. It's Ryan, and Carrie knows a thing or two about reality shows, having not only been a contestant on American Idol, but also now a judge on that very same show. And there's an increasing number of people who now know what that life is like being on those shows, including the Robertson family of Duck Dynasty fame. And this weekend on the show, we have a couple members of that family hanging with us, Jep and Jess Robertson. Y'all, welcome to ACC. Your new program is called Jep and Jess Beyond the Bayou, where you've moved from Louisiana to Texas. You're living on a ranch. I got to ask, what's it like having the cameras around 24/7, guys? Is that something you've gotten used to over the years?
1: It's been pretty easy, to be honest with you. I was kind of raised, you know, we filmed all of our duck hunts and stuff in the 80s. And so I've kind of always been around cameras, so they've not really bothered me at all. Yeah. So we took to it right away. And what kind of shocked us was our youngest, Gus, especially in like the first episode, you know, because I was kind of nervous. I was like, he's 10 years old. You know, he may be like, I don't like doing this. But he did absolutely amazing, supernatural. And I was like, well, I guess it just kind of runs in the family. You know, we're supposed to do TV stuff. That's just kind of what we're called to do. And I love doing this because it really shows what I think is kind of the three most important things to us, which is faith, family, community. So
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0: I saw this new album that came out last weekend called Heartland Rock and Roll. Corey Kent, Empty Words, 27, on American Country Countdown. And Ryan Fox. Corey's on tour this weekend with Coetzel in Tulsa, Oklahoma, and Wichita, Kansas. Meanwhile, Chase Matthew is off the road this weekend, but enjoying the first of two songs in our survey this weekend, with this one up three spots, holding it down. American Country Countdown.
1: Number 20.

holding it down. Chase Matthew, number 26 on American Country Countdown. And Ryan Fox, blessed to have a lot of friends in my life, but with any friendship, there's certainly ups and downs. What country star is dishing on their friendship with this girl? We'll find out after she sings her former ACC number one from 10 years ago, Kelsey Ballerini and Dibs.

0: Kelsey Ballerini with her former ACC number one from March of 2016. It's Dibs on ACC. I'm Ryan Fox, and it's common in country music for stars to hang out with each other and become friends inside the genre. And that's the case for Kelsey and Carly Pierce, as Carly explains here to CBS's Anthony Mason.
1: We met each other. She was 19 and I was 23. And I didn't like her at first because she had a record deal and I didn't. And I was like, who's this girl that's 19 that's already getting a record deal? We are each other's safe place in whatever business you're in. For us, there's a very small amount of people that understand what this is like. And I always feel so seen by her. In my experience, it has been hard for me to find real friends. What I have with her, I don't need anyone else.
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0: Blake Shelton, up two notches to 25 on American Country Countdown. That's Letterman anyway. It's Ryan, and we've traveled all over the 2000s to 2010s, even into the 2020s. Where are we headed this weekend in our ACC time machine? Got a big clue for you after Jason Aldean and his latest, anytime soon, American Country Countdown.
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0: It's Ryan, and yes, every weekend we board our time machine where we give you the clues and you just guess the year we've traveled to. The first was right there, Nate Smith, World on Fire, the most played song of the year. Do you recognize that? That is the theme song for Squid Games, which was the most watched TV show of the year, beating out traditional TV numbers, with the second season bringing in 27 million viewers on Netflix.
3: Mahomes swings it. It's there! Hartman! Jackpot, Kansas City!
0: As you look out your right side window, you see the second overtime game in Super Bowl history taking place. It was also significant because the Kansas City Chiefs went back-to-back, beating the San Francisco 49ers in a real nail-biter by the final of 25-22.
4: It is now official. CNN projects that Donald Trump has been elected president, defeating Vice President Kamala Harris and making a political comeback unlike any in modern American politics.
0: And this was the year Donald Trump was reelected to the White House, making him both the 45th and 47th presidents. So, do you know the year we've traveled to? Nate Smith was busted out in a big way. Everyone was watching Squid Games. Patrick Mahomes and Travis Kelce went back to back. And the 47th president of the United States was elected to office. Well, if you guessed the year was 2024, congratulations, you're correct. You get a pat on the back and a return trip to 2026 on our ACC time machine.
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1: Flatland Cavalry with an ACC Next track, New and Now. It's Never Coming Back on American Country Countdown. You got Ryan Fox. So what does Garth Brooks, Riley Green, and Zach Topp all have in common with Florida Georgia Line? We're about to tell you after the latest from Luke Bryan and Luke Combs. It's our ACC Heat Seeker, our biggest mover of the week, debuting all the way up at number 23. 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

0: back together on stage very soon. And one of the spots you'll be able to see them is at Stagecoach in California in April. But there are some other country names you should note that'll be part of the festivities, including Garth Brooks, who's going to headline. So will Riley Green and Zach Topp. Willie Nelson, the legend, will be there, along with other names we know and love, like Hardy, Brothers Osborne, Shaboozy, Turnpike Troubadours, too. Beyond Country at Stagecoach will be Pitbull, Journey, Flo Rida, and a lengthy list of other stars. 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
0: Three last names, and I bet you know them all. Stapleton, Brian, Aldean, all big stars, and they have a connection to our special guest this weekend on American Country Countdown. Hang on, we'll talk to him about it here in the next 15 minutes. Plus, you ever wondered what's on Riley Green's playlist? We'll find out. And what country star says he was heavily influenced by Reba? The answer might surprise you from our ACC O'Reilly Auto Parts studio. But first, back to the countdown. And up three notches this weekend, Megan Maroney and Medicine, American Country Countdown.
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Medicine, Mega Maroney, number 22 on American Country Countdown. You got Ryan Fox, and big congrats to Ella Langley, who has a lot to celebrate as of late. She has a new duet out this weekend with Miranda Lambert called Snakeskin Boots. It's on Miranda's new Crisco album that dropped on Friday. Oh, and there's this little song that she wrote with Miranda that has now dethroned Mariah Carey with the most weeks at number one on Billboard's all-genre Hot 100 chart. Congrats, Ella. Choosing Texas is on American Country Countdown. Just when I-

Hardy, Eric Church, Morgan Wallen, and Tim McGraw. That's MacArthur, number 21 on American Country Countdown. It's Ryan Fox. And one of the perks of being someone on TV, a TV star, is that they swim in the same circles as some of the country stars we all know and love. What is Duck Dynasty's connection to Chris Stapleton, Luke Bryan, and this guy, Jason Aldean? We'll find out from a couple stars of the show after Aldean sings his big number one from 2022, Trouble with a Heartbreak, American Country Countdown. Don't let

0: former ACC number one from 2022, Jason Aldean. That's Trouble with a Heartbreak on American Country Countdown. It's Ryan hanging with Jeff and Jess Robertson from Duck Dynasty this weekend on American Country Countdown. Guys, you got a new show called Jeff and Jess Beyond the Bayou. It airs on Great American Family every Saturday night. It's on the Great American Family streaming service, too. Love this show. You move from Louisiana to a ranch in Texas. I've noticed that Thomas Rhett's already made an appearance on this show, which is pretty cool. And it begs the question, what country stars over the years have you been drawn to that you've gotten to meet doing these shows?
1: Well, as far as music, I think I saw him 3 or 4 times in Austin was Chris Stapleton. I was like, man, I've never heard somebody's voice. I mean, like, I was like, that dude is amazing. But I've gotten to hang out with like Luke Bryan and Jason Aldean, you know, great dudes. Got to hunt with those dudes. And
2: I grew up 80s, 90s country. So we grew up a lot different. But I'm
1: like
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0: I imagine you and Chris could, if you've met, have you met him yet?
1: 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No, okay. I never have.
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5: Put those on your kinas on it, I handle them. 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A you zins are so new, there them. A you John Zanin, a night, they see. A you dear sun is a night, oh, handle them.
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Russell Dickerson with Worth Your Wild, number 20 on American Country Countdown. It's Ryan, and it's probably worth your while to head over to AmericanCountryCountdown.com. It's where you can find the latest interviews that we've done here on the show. You can hear when your favorite songs play each weekend, even connect to all things country via our socials. You can, by the way, find me anytime at Ryan Fox Now. Graylin James, I bet he's probably been to our website a couple times or two to see how his song is doing. Well, Graylin, you're at number 19 this weekend with Water to Wedding on American Country Countdown. Well,

0: Braylon James up 5 whole spots this weekend to number 19 on American Country Countdown. And his Water to Wedding here with Ryan Fox. And NBC's The Voice this season features some familiar faces like Adam Levine and Kelly Clarkson, but also new faces like Queen Latifah and our own Riley Green. And have you ever wondered what's on Riley's playlist? He's going to reveal it after his former ACC number one with Ella Langley. You Look Like You Love Me, American Country Countdown.
1: I was all but 22, I think, at the time. I'd been out on the road, lonely at night, and it'd been a while.

at a local beer joint with a few of the guys. And this cute little country girl caught my eye. And boy, let me tell you, she was the prettiest thing I'd ever seen in a pair of boots. Well, she walked right up to me, handed me a beer. Gave me a look like, let's get out of here. And that's when I realized that she was every cowboy's dream come true.

0: Riley Green with Ella Langley, an ACC extra and a former ACC number one from 2024. You Look Like You Love Me on American Country Countdown. Here with Ryan Fox. And Riley is taking over some of the coaching duties on The Voice this season, filling that country chair. And he recently revealed to the host of the show, Carson Daly, what is on his playlist.
1: Well, I grew up in the burnt CD era. You know, I had a sister that was 10 years older than me, so she was like Sublime and Weezer, and my mom was like Marshall Tucker Band, and the Mamas and the Papas, and Pops loved the band, and, you know, Eric Clapton, stuff like that. So I had a lot of influences, but I really like the Red Clay Strays, a new bunch out of Alabama, super talented.
2: Love that. They're getting a lot of attention now.
1: Isn't it cool to see that?
2: They needed that, man. They've been so good for so long.
1: Those grassroots bands now kind of have an opportunity to be mainstream. Yeah. It's cool to see him win. There's a guy now, Stephen Wilson Jr. I don't know if you heard much of his stuff, but
2: great guitar player, right?
1: Great guitar player, plays the old gut string, you know, it's a Willie Nelson sounding guitar, and I listened to a lot of music growing up.
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0: ACC Next Track, New and Now from Chris Young. I Didn't Come Here to Leave on American Country Countdown and Ryan Fox. And I think for the most part, most of us are pretty smart, right? Well, believe it or not, one in three of us are unable to do this. And I'm going to tell you what it is in our ACC Inside America in two songs. First, though, John Party and Boots Off, American Country Countdown.
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0: Toby Keith, Made in America, and ACC Extra on American Country Countdown. It's Ryan, and that song's going to play a big part in this weekend's
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0: All right, according to the Annenberg Public Policy Center, one in three Americans, believe it or not, cannot name the three branches of U.S. government. I paid attention in U.S. history in school, and I can fairly comfortably say these are the legislative, executive, and judicial, right? Also, according to this new study, freedom of speech is the only First Amendment right a majority of Americans can name. And in fact, one in four U.S. adults mistakenly think the right to bear arms is a First Amendment right, when in fact, say it with me, to the Second Amendment. On bonus question, which president is on the U.S. $1 bill? That's George Washington, right? How about the 20? That is Andrew Jackson. And finally, who's on the $100 U.S. bill? That's Benjamin Franklin. And I know all this because before I had kids, I had Franklins, and now all I have are Washingtons. Struggle is real. And that's this weekend's ACC Inside America.
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Jelly Roll up one spot to 17 on American Country Countdown. It's Hands Up. It's Ryan. And do you have a mentor in your life that helped shape who you are today? I think most of us can name at least one person. And a country star is revealing the country music mentor that helped shape his life and career. After Hudson Westbrook and Painted You Pretty, American Country

0: Swindell with the former ACC number one. He wrote with Thomas Rhett. Hit our chart back in September of 2022. She had me at Heads Carolina on American Country Countdown. It's Ryan. And of course, that song pays tribute to Joe DiMassina, who sang the original version of that song. But while stopping by the Tracy Lawrence Roadhouse podcast recently, Cole paid tribute to another musical influence in his life, Reba.
1: She was the one artist I know for sure that came to little Albany, Georgia at the Civic Center every year. And when I'd moved over to Braunwood with my mom around fifth grade or so, that was when I was kind of falling in love with music. And a family friend, Mr. Ronnie Lee, he'd take me every year, and Reba would come. And she had, you know, Brooks. I mean, she had everybody opening up her. All the outfit changes, just the whole deal. I mean, she was it for me. I mean, that was the one artist I got to see every year when she'd come to town. And she just, you know, getting to tell her that years later, getting ready for an award show or something. It's just moments like this and moments like that. It's hard to believe it's real life. It's like, man, if you'd have known what a fan I was as a kid and still am, it's just getting to do these things now. Yeah, I hope fans see it and they're like, man, that's how I'd be if I was in it, because that's all I am. I'm just like them.
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3: 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Should common muskrat be added to the NWT list of species at risk? 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
0: From the ACC O'Reilly Auto Parts Studio to your radio or listening device, this is American Country Countdown. I'm Ryan Fox, and since it's now finally October, we can officially talk Halloween, and we're going to do that with our special guest this weekend. From Duck Dynasty and the new show Jep and Jess Beyond the Bayou, Jep and Jessica Robertson. That's here in the next 15 minutes. Plus, Tucker Wetmore's message for his fans. And is Keith Urban packing up, heading out? You're about to find out. Meanwhile, back to the countdown and Luke Combs. 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

0: Rethink Some Things. 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You got Ryan Fox with the hits. And time to check in on the newlyweds. Recently, Entertainment Tonight caught up with Lainey Wilson in Vegas to see how married life is going so far.
1: It's been absolutely incredible. It just feels good. It feels like we're just like turning the page into this beautiful chapter. And I mean, he's the best thing that's ever happened to me. I'm telling you, he's a good man.
0: Such a cute couple. You can see the full interview with Lainey on ET's YouTube page. And Lainey Wilson and her former ACC number one right now, 4x4 by You, American Country Countdown.

Coetzel and Ella Langley up two spots to 14 on American Country Countdown. That's Jaded. I'm Ryan Fox, and October brings the birthdays of several country stars. Scotty McCreery, Kane Brown, Dwight Yoakam, Keith Urban. Even this guy is blowing out the candles this month. Brad Paisley, born on October 28th. Almost a Halloween baby. And we're talking Halloween with our guests this weekend, Jep and Jess Robertson of Duck Dynasty. After Brad sings Old Alabama, an ACC Extra.